0: in it. And a young boy has been reunited with his parents more than 5 hours after the toddler was found alone by the side of the road in Sydney's south. Police made an appeal for public help after patrols of the area at Ramsgate failed to find the two-year-old's parents or carers. Rugby league legend Mark Geyer believes the NRL should follow the AFL's lead and bring in a finals wildcard. MG telling Sports Today some of the teams outside the top eight would be dangerous with their current form.
1: Once we get 18 teams next year, we should do the same thing, because I would love to have seen Melbourne chasing down the as finals berth. I'd love to see the Dogs or Manly in particular with Turbo back.
0: Meanwhile, Nathan Cleary has won the Brad Fittler medal as the Blues' best player in State of Origin. In the US tennis, great Stan Wawrinka has farewelled the majors with a first-round exit at the US Open, the 41-year-old former champion retiring after a loss to Matteo Berrettini. And Pakistan has made wholesale changes to its Test cricket team after losing its series to England. They've dropped 7 players and sacked their head coach ahead of the third and final Test. That's the latest from the Capital Radio Newsroom.
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2: 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Winter road conditions.
5: 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On the Snowy Mountains Highway, the road is open, the Link Road to Selwyn Snow Resort is open, Elliot Way's also open, and Cooma to Brown Mountain, the road is open. Keep it here for all the latest winter road updates.
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6: Snow FM weather.
7: Remaining partly cloudy for the rest of the day. A slight chance of some light showers in the alpine areas tomorrow. Partly cloudy. Same for Thursday. Also partly cloudy. Jindabyne reaching a top of 16 today. Coomera a top of 19. Charlotte past 9 degrees with Canberra a top of 19. 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
7: 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The Weather Bureau advises that there is a 5% chance of snow until 6 p.m.
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0: sure do. Lake Gendebine looking stunning on this Tuesday morning. Thanks for having it on Star FM. As we get you through this Tuesday workday with the fourth most followed person on Instagram in the world. She's only behind the soccer players Cristiano Ronaldo, Lionel Messi, and Instagram's own Instagram account, which kind of feels like cheating. Selena Gomez on the way for you next.
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4: Transport for New South Wales would like to advise Kosciuszko Road's open to Perisher, Guthaga Road's open to the village, and Alpine Way's open to Thredbo and beyond. On the Snowy Mountains Highway, the road is open, the Link Road to Selwyn Snow Resort is open, Elliott Way's also open, and Cooma to Brown Mountain, the road is open. Keep it here for all the latest winter road updates.
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1: 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Then a bit of Justin Timberlake on this Tuesday morning. This one off the soundtrack to the Trolls movie, I think.
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2: 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Building Snowy 2.0, Australia's biggest battery right here in the Snowy Mountains.
5: This is Budgie Baker. We've still got the sunshine out, but for how long, not too sure. Wind is picking up and that change in the weather is on the way, so just make the most of the day while you can. Charlotte Pass, Crossy Triple Chair, open to the top. Nice runs back to the village. First timers, they can jump on the Crossy carpet for their fun, and the Bay St Palmer is open as well. Perisher, everything is now back in Perisher Resort. The other three resort areas are closed for the season. Mount P6 open, front and centre valley looking pretty good, but busy. Threadbow Cruiser is on hold again with the wind. Gunbarrel and Anton's going to be the pick for the upper slopes, and Friday Flat for the kids and the first timers. Welcome to spring. Watch out for the weather change that hopefully won't move in until later today or maybe even overnight.
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0: From the Capital Radio Newsroom, good morning. I'm James Wybrow. Foreign Minister Penny Wong has refused to be drawn on whether China influenced key leaders to not attend a Pacific Nations summit. The Prime Minister is attending the event in Palau, but leaders of the Solomon Islands, Fiji, Vanuatu and Samoa have pulled out. New Zealand's Foreign Minister says they withdrew due to foreign interference. Penny Wong has told the ABC Australia has a duty to respect Pacific nations.
6: We do live in an era of permanent contest in the Pacific. We understand that, and the way Australia is dealing with it is by being a responsive, respectful partner that respects and supports Pacific priorities.
0: Meanwhile, the Foreign Minister says Nepal has expressed a preference for direct aid, not Australian search and rescue crews, as the nation grapples with the deadly flooding. An RAAF plane carrying aid is now on its way to the country. The loved ones of New South Wales man Michael Keats have declared he has died in the disaster, although the Australian government does not have any official confirmation. In other news, more than 80% of surveyed young Australians say they feel stressed about managing money. A Financial Basics Foundation poll also shows 94% of respondents believe financial literacy should be taught in schools. Foundation Chief Executive Katrina Samos says it doesn't need to be a standalone subject.
7: But there are opportunities and gaps within the personal development, life skills, pastoral care type areas in the timetable. So where there are opportunities there across years 7 to 10 primarily, and then even into 11 and 12.
0: And skipping showers and not wearing deodorant is being touted online as a way of attracting the opposite sex. Pheromone maxing is gaining traction among young men, but Healthy Male Health's Dr. Tim Moss says the notion is laughable.
8: There are chemicals that some animals' bodies give off that other animals of the same species or other species might smell, and it changes their behaviour. So somebody's thought that, well, perhaps humans have pheromones, and if we don't wash, our pheromones will increase, and have a greater effect on those people around us.
0: Fremantle coach Justin Longmuir isn't concerned about the Dockers' form heading into finals. The minor premiers lost two of their last three matches, both games in Melbourne. Longmuir telling Fox Footy he's not worried.
9: The one we've won against Adelaide was against the team who was fighting for top four. It was a really competitive game, and I thought we played some of our better footy of the year in that game. The other two away games, you know, we rested our captain and rested and managed four players in the last game.
0: Fremantle kick off finals on Thursday night against Hawthorn. In tennis, Kim Birrell, Maya Joyn, Taylor Preston and James Duckworth have progressed through to the second round of the US Open. Alexei Poprin and Rinki Hijikata are currently on court. And Manus Labuschagne has been dropped for Australia's one-day tours of Zimbabwe and South Africa. That's the latest from the Capital Radio Newsroom.
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11: 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On the Snowy Mountains Highway, the road is open, the Link Road to Selwyn Snow Resort is open, Elliott Way's also open and Coomer to Brown Mountain, the road is open. Keep it here for all the latest winter road updates.
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12: Snow FM weather.
1: Remaining partly cloudy for the rest of the day. Slight chances of light showers in the alpine areas. Tomorrow, partly cloudy. Same for Thursday. Jindabyne reaching a top of 16 today. Coomer reaching a top of 19 degrees. Charlotte Pass looking at a top of 9 degrees. Canberra reaching a top of 19. 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

0: Hope you're having a good Tuesday. Thanks for having it on Star FM. Jess and Kumi, you're a big fan of this one from Ed Sheeran, yeah?
1: 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I think it's musically amazing. It's so talented. Lyrically, it's impressive. All-round Ed fan.
0: It's Ed Sheeran, it's Martin Garrix, it's Repeat It, and it's playing next on Star FM with McGrath Estate Agents for Buying, Selling and Property Management. 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

0: 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No reason was given as to why. 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

0: Will and Woody in to drive you home from 5 to Savo on Snow FM. All right, I love the high school hits that we get to play. They're just so kind of happy and make you smile. I challenge you not to be smiling when this song plays in the next 10 minutes. It's just a happy song, and inadvertently you start moving along to it. Scissor Sisters, I Don't Feel Like Dancing. On the way in the next 10, you've got to stick with me, okay? 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
1: Snowy Hydro. 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
5: This is Budgie Baker. It's another nice sunny day, but it sure is starting to get windy. It is really kicking in, and we are losing open lifts quite quickly. Charlotte Pass, Cosy Triple Chair, still open from the top. Great views, though. Long runs back to the village still. First-timers onto the Cosy Carpet for their fun, and Basin Palmer open as well. Perisher, all the action is now in Perisher, with the other three resort areas closed for the season. Chairs on hold around Mount Pea and Centre Valley, so stick to Front Valley and the T-bars. Boat Cruiser, Gun Barrel, Anton's now on hold, so you're pretty well limited to Friday Flat for a while. Welcome to spring. Watch out for that weather change that hopefully won't move until later today or even tonight.
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6: From the Capital Radio Newsroom, good afternoon. I'm James Wybrow. China's special envoy to the Pacific has warned there will be consequences for Taiwan's presence at the Pacific Islands Forum meeting. Australia's Prime Minister is among those in Palau for the meeting. Anthony Albanese refused to be drawn directly on the Chinese comments, but rejected suggestions Taiwan's presence is a distraction.
7: I'm not distracted. I'm focused on members of the Pacific family, and that is precisely the meetings that I have scheduled here. And I think this is primarily a gathering of the Pacific family, the members of the Pacific Islands Forum.
6: In other news, the foreign minister says Australia has offered to send search crews to help find the missing in Nepal. The loved ones of New South Wales man Michael Keats have declared he has died in the disaster, although the Australian government does not have any official confirmation. More than 40 Aussies are unaccounted for following the disaster. An RAAF plane carrying aid is now on its way to the country. Penny Wong has told Today government officials have suggested that is the best way to help.
8: I offered search and rescue assistance. They said their preference was for the sort of assistance we are providing, which is things like sanitation kits, shelter kits, solar lights. You can imagine the devastation. People have no shelter.
6: Home values have continued to slide across the country for a fifth consecutive month. They fell across 93% of capital city suburbs throughout the winter months. High interest rates, government tax changes, and a lack of affordability have seen prices drop almost 4% below the March peak in Sydney. Briefly overseas, a jury has found Dwan Davies, also known as Keith D, guilty of orchestrating the killer of rapper Tupac Shakur. The 63-year-old's conviction of murder using a deadly weapon is the first conviction in the long-running case. And ambulance officers are reminding Australians to get ahead this spring and update their asthma action plans. Retiring tennis veteran Stan Wawrinka has bid farewell to the US Open. Craig Gabriel reports.
9: The Grand Slam career of Stan Wawrinka has had the curtain pulled down. He played his last match at the US Open, bowing out to Matteo Berrettini, who he also played and lost to at Wimbledon. Berrettini won 7-6, 7-6, 6-love, but six of the last sets they played were tiebreaks. Now 41, Stan the man was an incredible player, and in the era of Federer, Nadal, Djokovic and Murray, he still managed to win three majors. In other results, Aryna Sabalenka and Carlos Alcaraz won through, as did Stefanos Tsitsipas and Amanda Anisimova. Craig Gabriel, New York.
6: In rugby league, Sharks captain Cam McInnes has locked in his move to the English Super League, signing a three-year deal with the York Knights. And in cricket, Manus Labuschagne has been dropped from the Australian one-day squad for the tour of Zimbabwe and South Africa. That's the latest news update from the Capital Radio Newsroom. I'm James Wybrow.
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1: 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Winter road conditions.
11: 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On the Snowy Mountains Highway, the road is open, the Link Road to Selwyn Snow Resort is open, Elliot Way's also open, and Cooma to Brown Mountain, the road is open. Keep it here for all the latest winter road updates.
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0: Snow FM weather. Remaining partly cloudy for the rest of the day. A slight chance of some light showers in the alpine areas. Tomorrow, partly cloudy as well. Same for Thursday. Jindabyne reaching a top of 16 degrees today. Coomera top of 19. Charlotte past 9 degrees with Canberra reaching a top of 19. 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
0: 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The Weather Bureau advises there is a 5% chance of snow until 6 p.m.
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4: 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On the Symes Highway, the road is open, the Link Road to Selwyn Snow Resort is open, Elliot Way's also open, and Coomer to Brown Mountain, the road is open. Keep it here for all the latest winter road updates.
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0: old. Snuff and Breakfast with Beck and Jack back tomorrow morning from 6. Guys gave away $5,000 with Snow FM's Love and Local Shop, the Snowies. 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I'll play Gracie Abrams' Hit the Wall. 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
3: 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You were the expert who got hurt.
4: 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I also play volleyball representatively, and I was teaching my year 12 how to do a jump serve and ended up needing a whole ankle reconstruction.
3: Oh!
4: Funnily enough, my year 12s were recording before their assessment.
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2: 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Building Snowy 2.0, Australia's biggest battery right here in the Snowy Mountains.
7: This is Budgie Baker. It's another nice sunny day, but it sure is starting to get windy. It is really kicking in, and we are losing open lifts quite quickly. Charlotte Pass, Cozy Triple Chair, still open to the top. Great views, though. Long runs back to the village still. First-timers onto the Cozy Carpet for their fun, and Basin Palmer open as well. Perisher, all the action is now in Perisher, with the other three resort areas closed for the season. Chairs on hold around Mount Pea and Centre Valley, so stick to Front Valley and the T-bars. Boat, Cruiser, Gun Barrel, Anton's now on hold, so you're pretty well limited to Friday Flat for a while. Welcome to spring. Watch out for that weather change that hopefully won't move until later today or even tonight.
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8: From the Capital Radio Newsroom, I'm Alex Stockerty. The Foreign Minister says Australia has offered to send search crews to help find those who are still missing in Nepal. The loved ones of New South Wales man Michael Keats have declared he has died in the disaster, although the Australian government does not have any official confirmation. More than 40 Aussies are unaccounted for following the disaster. An RAAF plane carrying aid is now on its way to the country. Penny Wong is told today government officials have suggested that is the best way to help.
9: I offered search and rescue assistance. They said their preference was for the sort of assistance we are providing, which is things like sanitation kits, shelter kits, solar lights. You can imagine the devastation. People have no shelter.
8: Two people have died and 14 are missing after flash flooding swept through parts of the Grand Canyon. Gushing water has wiped out footbridges and propelled boulders downstream. Dozens of people have been airlifted from the area. More skilled workers are needed to bring down the cost of repairing and rebuilding after a natural disaster. An Insurance Council of Australia report suggests prices have jumped by 45% in Queensland since 2021. The price and availability of materials is being blamed, along with a lack of trades. House prices in Melbourne have plunged again. Victoria is now the only state in the country where homes are worth less than they were 5 years ago. Values are down almost $65,000 since last October. Cotality's Gerard Berg says the downturn is no longer restricted to the city.
10: If you take a look at a map of suburban changes in home values, it's red from east to west, north to south. So certainly the market has gone down and it's much wider in terms of the impact.
8: Labor's overhaul of negative gearing and capital gains is being blamed for triggering the sharpest collapse in housing demand since the beginning of COVID. A jury has found Dwayne Davis, also known as Keffi D, guilty of orchestrating the killing of rapper Tupac Shakur. The 63-year-old's conviction of murder using a deadly weapon is the first conviction in the long-running case. A new app has been rolled out which allows users to log and track locations of sexual assault and harassment on a map. The Be Loud Now app includes a heat map which allows users to track and visualise where reports of unsafe incidents are concentrated. Also making news, US President Donald Trump is facing criticism for posting an AI video depicting a simulated strike on Iran's primary oil hub. Checking sport, and Port Adelaide has re-signed veteran defender Darcy Byrne-Jones for 2027 after playing almost every game this AFL season. Marnus Labuschagne has lost his place in the one-day squad to tour Zimbabwe and South Africa this month, and Aussie golfer Minji Lee will play in the inaugural Women's TGL. That's the latest news update from the Capital Radio newsroom.
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12: 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On the Snowy Mountains Highway, the road is open, the Link Road to Selwyn Snow Resort is open, Elliott Way's also open, and Cooma to Brown Mountain, the road is open. Keep it here for all the latest winter road updates.
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14: Snow FM weather.
15: Mostly sunny conditions this afternoon. Tomorrow, shower two expected with some windy conditions. Thursday, partly cloudy. Showers expected to ease and snow falling above 1,800 metres. Friday, mostly sunny. Areas of morning frost and possible showers. Jindabyne reaches your top tomorrow of 17 at the night's low of 8 degrees. Cooma reaches your top of 20 tomorrow after a low of 5 tonight. And Canberra dropping to 7 overnight tonight with a top of 21 tomorrow. 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
15: Checking the Snow FM Snow Watch, the Weather Bureau advises there's a less than 5% chance of snow till 6 p.m.
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15: Suda Kamen, artist who just celebrated her one-year anniversary of her award-winning album, Man's Best Friend. 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

Coldplay with Paradise. Keep it here on Snow FM for your Tuesday workday. This next group started in 2024 with six members, but now there's been quite a few bumps on the road for them with only three members left, just ahead of them starting up their UK and Europe tour this September. But they still prevail. Here it is, Cat Star with their latest single, Animal.

0: Dua Lipa with These Walls, keep it here on Snow FM. Pretty exciting stuff last week. Bruno Mars announced that he's making his big The Romantic World Tour. He's bringing it here to Australia with tickets going on sale this week. And let's just say he's quite excited.
1: I just can't wait. There's a special energy with Australia. Very close to like Hawaii, you know. 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
0: I guess you could say that's what he likes. Lucky for you, that's what I like. That's what I like. He's playing next, Bruno Mars, That's What I Like. That's what I like. Keep it here on Star FM.
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0: Transport for New South Wales would like to advise Kosciuszko Road is open to Perisher, Cuthbert Road is open to the village, Alpine Way Road is open to Thredbo and beyond, the Snow Mountains Highway Road is open, the Link Road Selwyn Snow Resort Road open, Elliott Way Tumbarumba to Selwyn Road open, and Coomera Brown Mountain Road is open. For all the latest winter road updates, keep it here.
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0: Zones and I, thanks for keeping it here on Snow FM 97.7, who surprised all the voice judges over the weekend on The Voice. She's been hiding in the background, collecting all the people who didn't make it through and forming her own team. For your Tuesday afternoon, the Snowy's Best Music continues with someone who, on the last couple of shows of her tour, has had a bit of an injury. She's been pushing through. It's Ariana Grande next with Hate That I Made You Love Me.
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0: 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In the meantime, we're about to check out that news, sport and your weather. We've got California Girls, Katy Perry, Snoop Dogg. 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
1: 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Australian energy starts right here in the Snowy Mountains.
4: This is Budgie Baker. It's another nice sunny day, but it sure is starting to get windy. It is really kicking in, and we are losing open lifts quite quickly. Charlotte Pass, Cozy Triple Chair, still open to the top. Great views, though. Long runs back to the village still. First-timers onto the Cozy Carpet for their fun, and Basin Palmer open as well. Perisher, all the action is now in Perisher, with the other three resort areas closed for the season. Chairs on hold around Mount P and Centre Valley, so stick to Front Valley and the T-bars. Boat Cruiser, Gun Barrel, Anton's now on hold, so you're pretty well limited to Friday Flat for a while. Welcome to spring. Watch out for that weather change that hopefully won't move until later today or even tonight.
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5: From the Capital Radio Newsroom, I'm Alex Stockerty. The partner of an Australian pilgrim missing after floods in Nepal believes he's dead, but the government is yet to confirm his passing. Michael Keats was at a checkpoint on the Nepal-Tibet border when a wall of water and mud tore through the region. 43 Australians who were in the region remain unaccounted for. China's special envoy to the Pacific has warned there will be consequences for Taiwan's presence at the Pacific Islands Forum meeting. Australia's Prime Minister is among those in Palau for the meeting. Anthony Albanese refused to be drawn directly on the Chinese comments but rejected suggestions Taiwan's presence is a distraction.
6: I'm not distracted. I'm focused on members of the Pacific family, and that is precisely the meetings that I have scheduled here. And I think this is primarily a gathering of the Pacific family, the members of the Pacific Islands Forum.
5: Travellers could be facing disruptions during the September school holidays as Qantas staff vote in favour of industrial action. Ground crew workers are planning 24-hour stoppages as they fight for better job security, pay and safety. More than 80% of Victorians living in bushfire-prone areas say they'd wait until flames threaten their local area before evacuating. Survey results show that despite knowing leaving early is the best option, most would still fail to evacuate before the risk was too high. The Country Fire Authority's Jason Heffernan says it's worrying.
7: And another really sort of concerning statistic is 1 in 10, now granted it's a small number, people now are saying, oh, look, we want to stay and defend. And every person I've spoken to personally that have gone through this, who have made that choice, always says to me, I wish I'd never.
5: Governor-General has recognised the bravery of 54 Australians in this year's Australian Bravery Decorations. Among the recipients are two people who lost their lives while saving others. Speaking in a video message, Sam Mostyn has paid tribute to those brave Australians.
8: 3 bravery decorations will be awarded posthumously, 2 to individuals who lost their lives performing acts of great courage. I offer my deepest condolences on behalf of all Australians to their families, friends and communities who are grieving their loss and continue to honour their memory.
5: A jury has found Dwayne Davis, also known as Keffi D, guilty of orchestrating the killing of rapper Tupac Shakur. And singer Lionel Richie is believed to be in hospital after struggling to finish a show. Checking sport, and West Tigers officials say they had no idea their skipper Jerome Luai was flying to PNG after their game in Townsville on Saturday. Luai made a public appearance at the PNG Golf Open alongside Prime Minister James Marape. Sharks captain Cam McInnes has locked in his move to the English Super League, signing a 3-year deal with the York Knights. And Argentina's Lionel Messi has announced his international retirement from soccer. That's the latest news update from the Capital Radio newsroom.
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0: 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For all the latest winter road updates, keep it here.
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0: Mostly sunny conditions this afternoon. Tomorrow, shower to expected with some windy conditions. Thursday, partly cloudy. Showers expected to ease and snow falling above 1,800 metres. Friday, mostly sunny. Areas of morning frost and possible showers. Chittabine reach your top tomorrow of 17 at the night's low of 8 degrees. Coomera reach your top of 20 tomorrow after a low of 5 tonight. And Canberra dropping to 7 overnight tonight with a top of 21 tomorrow. 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
0: Checking the Snow FM Snow Watch, the Weather Bureau advises the less than 5% chance of snow till 6 p.m.
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0: Happy Tuesday afternoon. Hope it's going well so far. Katy Perry and Snoop Dogg right now. California Girls.

Gibby here on Star FM. Sudhakar Manas has had a pretty big year. He's been opening up for Tame Impala on tour, even doing his own shows and festivals all across the world. And end of this month, making his Broadway debut. He's going to play just after this one from Lady Gaga.

0: Dusty Bieber with Daisies on 97.7 Snow FM. Hey, wherever you are around the snowies this afternoon, maybe back at work, out on the road running a few errands, somewhere around town, well, make sure you keep it here for the Snow Mountain's best music. If I lay here. Which continues with this throwback from Snow Patrol. It still reminds me of that episode on Grey's Anatomy. We're playing next to Chasing Cars. Keep it here.
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0: Transport for New South Wales would like to advise Kosciuszko Road is open to Perisharka. Cuthbert Road is open to the village. Alpine Way Road is open to Thredbo and beyond. The Snow Mountains Highway Road is open. The Link Road, Selwyn Snow Resort Road open. Elliott Way, Tumbaramba to Selwyn Road open. And Coomina Brown Mountain Road is open. For all the latest winter road updates, keep it here.
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0: 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Keep it here on Snow FM for your Tuesday workday. Now, you might be surprised this next artist, one of the biggest, you know, music artists, actually once struggled with a severe stutter. He actually tried, you know, multiple kind of speech therapies over the years with little success until his uncle did this.
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0: 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It's Ed Sheeran who's going to play in about 5 minutes' time with this one. 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

0: 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Now take a closer look at that weather, though, as well as your news and your sport, just after three.
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2: 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Building Snowy 2.0. Australia's biggest battery right here in the Snowy Mountains.
7: This is Budgie Baker. Another nice sunny day again for a little while. Wind is kicking in though, and we lost open lift quite quickly today, and there's plenty of cloud cover starting to roll over. Charlotte Pass, Cosy Triple Chair still open to the top. First timers can ride the Cosy carpet for their fun. Basin Pommer open as well. Perisher, all the action is now back in Perisher. The other three resort areas are closed for the season. Chairs on hold on Mount Pea and Centre Valley, so you just had to stick to Front Valley and the T-Bars. Redboat, Cruiser, Gun Barrel and Anton's went on hold with the wind, so you were limited to Friday flat for the rest of the day. Welcome to spring. Watch out for that weather change that hopefully won't move until later today or overnight.
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8: From the Capital Radio Newsroom, I'm Alex Stockerty. The Prime Minister says now is not the appropriate time to question whether climate change caused a deadly landslide and ensuing flooding in Nepal. Anthony Albanese says his thoughts are solely focused on those affected by the disaster and offering support to Nepal. An RAAF plan is en route carrying humanitarian aid. The federal government is yet to receive official confirmation of the death of missing Australian Michael Keats, whose partner believes he's dead. The union representing retail workers is welcoming proposed laws to combat customer violence. Legislation to be introduced to state parliament would see shoppers who assault or intimidate staff banned from entering stores. SDA New South Wales Secretary Bernie Smith says the change can't come soon enough.
9: The level of abuse and violence in retail continues to be at unacceptable levels, and we need our members to feel safe in the workplace. We welcome the decision of the government to legislate workplace protection orders. These have been effective in other states where we've seen reductions of up to 90% of violent activity.
8: Sydney is leading a downturn in the country's home values, with $40,000 wiped from the median value of homes over winter. National home values fell 0.9% in August. Cotality Research Director Tim Lawless says interest rates are among the reasons for the fall.
10: Affordability constraints, a sharp pullback of investment after the budget, and of course consumers or home buyers remain deeply pessimistic, which is really another factor here that's blocking participation in the market.
8: The Democratic Republic of Congo is facing its worst Ebola outbreak on record, with confirmed cases passing 6,000. Almost 3,000 have died from the rare strain, which has no approved vaccine or treatment. Health experts are warning high numbers of cases are still going unreported across six affected provinces. Ambulance officers are gearing up for a busy spring as seasonal conditions present triggers for people living with asthma. Patients are being asked to update their action plans to avoid serious health outcomes. Ambulance Victoria Inspector Andrew Burns says those living in Melbourne should take particular care.
11: As far as statistics Melbourne's often known as the asthma capital of the world. We certainly have a high allergy or allergen count with the winds that blow across Melbourne in our beautiful city.
8: And a lack of protein could be behind midlife weight gain, with thousands of Australian women falling short of their daily nutritional targets. Checking sport, and Hawthorn's Jack Ginnivan is expected to play in Thursday's qualifying final against Fremantle. Maya Joint is the latest Australian to book her place in the second round at the US Open. She joins Kim Birrell and James Duckworth. And Lionel Messi has announced his retirement from international football, finishing with 125 goals from 207 appearances for Argentina. That's the latest news update from the Capital Radio newsroom.
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0: Transport for New South Wales would like to advise Kosciuszko Road is open to Perisher, Guthrie Road is open to the village, Alpine Way Road is open to Thredbo and beyond, the Snow Mountains Highway Road is open, the Link Road Selwyn Snow Resort Road open, Elliott Way Tamburamba to Selwyn Road open, and Coomera Brown Mountain Road is open. For all the latest winter road updates, keep it here.
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5: Snow FM weather.
0: Mostly sunny conditions this afternoon. Tomorrow, shower two expected with some windy conditions. Thursday, partly cloudy. Showers expected to ease and snow falling above 1,800 metres. Friday, mostly sunny. Areas of morning frost and possible showers. Ginnivan reaches your top tomorrow of 17 after night's low of 8 degrees. Coomera reaches your top of 20 tomorrow after a low of 5 tonight. And Canberra dropping to 7 overnight tonight with a top of 21 tomorrow. 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
0: Look, an artist who's released one of the most talked about and kind of, I would say, loved albums of 2026. And her lead single is back to play just after this one from the weekend. I saw the

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1: 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Thanks for keeping it here on Snow FM here Tuesday afternoon. So to come, an artist who was actually on American Idol in 2021, made to the top 24, season 19, but voluntarily left.
2: Played it. I'm like, yeah, I don't want to have this label posted on me for life that I'm the American Idol kid. But if I really want to do music, I want to be Benson Boone because I write smash hits and they love my music.
1: And well, one of his smash hits is going to play in a few minutes' time. Right now we've got Olivia Dean, though, with Baby Steps.

0: Al Smith and Niall Horan here on Snow FM 97.7. What have you up to this afternoon? Maybe it's driving around, heading along the Kosciuszko, up or down the mountain, or maybe still at work. Whatever you are doing, keep it here on Snow FM. The Snowy's Best Music continues with Naked. It's Call Me.
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0: Transport for New South Wales would like to advise Kosciuszko Road is open to Perisher, Cuthbert Road is open to the village, Alpine Way Road is open to Thredbo and beyond, the Snow Mountains Highway Road is open, the Link Road Selwyn Snow Resort Road open, Elliott Way Tumbarumba to Selwyn Road open, and Coomera Brown Mountain Road is open. For all the latest winter road updates, keep it here.
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0: If you missed this morning on The Breakfast Show, we had Tony from Akuma. He won $5,000 with Love and Local Shop, The Snowies. Here's the moment Beck and Jack called him.
1: Question I have to ask you right now. What would you do with an extra $5,000 in your pocket?
2: I would probably put it to good use.
1: Yeah, what's good use for you, Tony?
2: Continue on with the renovations that we're doing.
1: Any holidays or anything planned that you'd like to put that towards? Christmas presents, anything like that?
2: Yeah, we're going away November. See my brother up the coast.
3: Well,
2: yeah.
3: Tony, I hope you enjoy your trip with your brother, because I've got some very good news for you.
2: Yep.
3: Yeah, you've just won $5,000 in Love and Local Shop, The Snowies. Congratulations, Tony! Yay!
2: Thank you very much.
3: No, pleasure, Tony. What are you going to do with the $5,000?
2: Oh, as I just said, we've got a bit of renovation of the bathroom.
1: How are you getting up the coast? Are you driving?
2: Yeah, yeah.
1: Well, how about you get yourself some nice first class tickets then with $5,000? That'd be great.
2: Ah, it's more fun driving.
3: It is, Tony. Well, congratulations, Tony. Enjoy the $5,000.
2: Okay, thank you very much.
0: A big congratulations to Tony there from Cooma. $5,000. Enjoy your bathroom renovations and your trip in November. In the meantime, though, the Snowy's best music continues. Most recent release from Teddy Swims, it's Mr. Know-It-All. Up in a few minutes.
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0: Love. Anne-Marie, 2002, keep you here on Snow FM. Already seeing a bit of a weather change this afternoon here in the Snowies. Looks like this week we might have a little bit of rain. I'm going to check out that weather, though, as well as your news just after four. And we've also got this one coming up next, Calvin Harris and Rihanna.
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6: Census night was Tuesday the 11th of August. 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
1: 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Australian energy starts right here in the Snowy Mountains.
7: This is Budgie Baker, another nice sunny day again for a little while. Wind is kicking in though, and we lost open lifts quite quickly today, and there's plenty of cloud cover starting to roll over. Charlotte Pass, Cossie Triple Chair still open to the top. First timers can ride the Cossie carpet for their fun. Basin Pommer open as well. Perisher, all the action is now back in Perisher. The other three resort areas are closed for the season. Chairs on hold on Mount Pea and Centre Valley, so you just had to stick to Front Valley and the T-bars. Red Boat, Cruiser, Gun Barrel and Anton's have went on hold with the wind, so you are limited to Friday flat for the rest of the day. Welcome to spring. Watch out for that weather change that hopefully won't move until later today or overnight.
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8: From the Capital Radio Newsroom, I'm Alex Stockerty. The Foreign Minister says Australia has offered to send search crews to help find those who are still missing in Nepal. The loved ones of New South Wales man Michael Keats have declared he has died in the disaster, although the Australian government does not have any official confirmation. More than 40 Aussies are unaccounted for following the disaster. An RAAF plane carrying aid is now on its way to the country. Penny Wong is told today government officials have suggested that is the best way to help.
9: I offered search and rescue assistance. They said their preference was for the sort of assistance we are providing, which is things like sanitation kits, shelter kits, solar lights. You can imagine the devastation. People have no shelter.
8: Two people have died and 14 are missing after flash flooding swept through parts of the Grand Canyon. Gushing water has wiped out footbridges and propelled boulders downstream. Dozens of people have been airlifted from the area. More skilled workers are needed to bring down the cost of repairing and rebuilding after a natural disaster. An Insurance Council of Australia report suggests prices have jumped by 45% in Queensland since 2021. The price and availability of materials is being blamed, along with a lack of trades. House prices in Melbourne have plunged again. Victoria is now the only state in the country where homes are worth less than they were 5 years ago. Values are down almost $65,000 since last October. Cotality's Gerard Berg says the downturn is no longer restricted to the city.
10: If you take a look at a map of suburban changes in home values, it's red from east to west, north to south. So certainly the market has gone down and it's much wider in terms of the impact.
8: Labor's overhaul of negative gearing and capital gains is being blamed for triggering the sharpest collapse in housing demand since the beginning of COVID. A jury has found Dwayne Davis, also known as Keffi D, guilty of orchestrating the killing of rapper Tupac Shakur. The 63-year-old's conviction of murder using a deadly weapon is the first conviction in the long-running case. A new app has been rolled out which allows users to log and track locations of sexual assault and harassment on a map. The Be Loud Now app includes a heat map which allows users to track and visualise where reports of unsafe incidents are concentrated. Also making news, US President Donald Trump is facing criticism for posting an AI video depicting a simulated strike on Iran's primary oil hub. Checking sport, and Port Adelaide has re-signed veteran defender Darcy Byrne-Jones for 2027 after playing almost every game this AFL season. Marnus Labuschagne has lost his place in the one-day squad to tour Zimbabwe and South Africa this month, and Aussie golfer Minji Lee will play in the inaugural Women's TGL. That's the latest news update from the Capital Radio newsroom.
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0: 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For all the latest winter road updates, keep it here.
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12: Snow FM weather.
0: Mostly sunny conditions this afternoon. Tomorrow, shower or two expected with some windy conditions. Thursday, partly cloudy. Showers expected to ease and snow falling above 1,800 metres. Friday, mostly sunny. Areas of morning frost and possible showers. Chittenbine reach your top tomorrow of 17 at the night's low of 8 degrees. Coomera reach your top of 20 tomorrow after a low of 5 tonight. And Canberra dropping to 7 overnight tonight with a top of 21 tomorrow. 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
0: He's currently 3 nights into his 3rd-night residency in Madison Square Garden. He's going to play next, just after this one from Calvin Harris and Rihanna. Bye.

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0: 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And this one from 2012's X Factor winner, James Arthur, with Sigala's Lasting Lover.
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0: Transport for New South Wales would like to advise Kosciuszko Road is open to Perisher, Cuthbert Road is open to the village, Alpine Way Road is open to Thredbo and beyond, the Snow Mountains Highway Road is open, the Link Road Selwyn Snow Resort Road open, Elliot Way Tumbarumba to Selwyn Road open, and Coomina Brown Mountain Road is open. For all the latest winter road updates, keep it here.
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0: Bruno Mars, The Lazy Song. Keep you here on Snow FM. Who is announced his Australian tour? 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I'm taking love and it's not my fault. 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Keep you company while you wake up. 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And keep you company next. It's Maroon 5 Wake Up Call.
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2: 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Building Snowy 2.0, Australia's biggest battery right here in the Snowy Mountains.
7: This is Budgie Baker. Another nice sunny day again for a little while. Wind is kicking in though, and we lost open lift quite quickly today, and there's plenty of cloud cover starting to roll over. Charlotte Pass, Cosy Triple Chair still open to the top. First timers can ride the Cosy carpet for their fun. Basin Pommer open as well. Perisher, all the action is now back in Perisher. The other three resort areas are closed for the season. Chairs on hold on Mount Pea and Centre Valley. Today you just had to stick to Front Valley in the T-bars. Redboat, Cruiser, Gun Barrel and Antons have went on hold with the wind, so you are limited to Friday flat for the rest of the day. Welcome to spring. Watch out for that weather change that hopefully won't move until later today or overnight.
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8: From the Capital Radio Newsroom, I'm Alex Stockerty. The partner of an Australian pilgrim missing after floods in Nepal believes he's dead, but the government is yet to confirm his passing. Michael Keats was at a checkpoint on the Nepal-Tibet border when a wall of water and mud tore through the region. 43 Australians who were in the region remain unaccounted for. China's special envoy to the Pacific has warned there will be consequences for Taiwan's presence at the Pacific Islands forum meeting. Australia's Prime Minister is among those in Palau for the meeting. Anthony Albanese refused to be drawn directly on the Chinese comments but rejected suggestions Taiwan's presence is a distraction.
9: I'm not distracted. I'm focused on members of the Pacific family, and that is precisely the meetings that I have scheduled here. And I think this is primarily a gathering of the Pacific family, the members of the Pacific Islands Forum.
8: Travellers could be facing disruptions during the September school holidays as Qantas staff vote in favour of industrial action. Ground crew workers are planning 24-hour stoppages as they fight for better job security, pay and safety. More than 80% of Victorians living in bushfire-prone areas say they'd wait until flames threaten their local area before evacuating. Survey results show that despite knowing leaving early is the best option, most would still fail to evacuate before the risk was too high. The Country Fire Authority's Jason Heffernan says it's worrying.
10: And another really sort of concerning statistic is 1 in 10, now granted it's a small number, people now are saying, oh, look, we want to stay and defend. And every person I've spoken to personally that have gone through this, who have made that choice, always says to me, I wish I'd never.
8: Governor-General has recognised the bravery of 54 Australians in this year's Australian Bravery Decorations. Among the recipients are two people who lost their lives while saving others. Speaking in a video message, Sam Mostyn has paid tribute to those brave Australians.
0: 3 bravery decorations will be awarded posthumously, 2 to individuals who lost their lives performing acts of great courage. I offer my deepest condolences on behalf of all Australians to their families, friends and communities who are grieving their loss and continue to honour their memory.
8: A jury has found Dwayne Davis, also known as Keffi D, guilty of orchestrating the killing of rapper Tupac Shakur. And singer Lionel Richie is believed to be in hospital after struggling to finish a show. Checking sport, and West Tigers officials say they had no idea their skipper Jerome Luai was flying to PNG after their game in Townsville on Saturday. Luai made a public appearance at the PNG Golf Open alongside Prime Minister James Marape. Sharks captain Cam McInnes has locked in his move to the English Super League, signing a 3-year deal with the York Knights. And Argentina's Lionel Messi has announced his international retirement from soccer. That's the latest news update from the Capital Radio newsroom.
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2: 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Snow FM, winter road conditions.
1: 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For all the latest winter road updates, keep it here.
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12: Snow FM weather.
1: Mostly sunny conditions this afternoon. Tomorrow, shower or 2 expected with some windy conditions. Thursday, partly cloudy. Showers expected to ease and snow falling above 1,800 metres. Friday, mostly sunny. Areas of morning frost and possible showers. Chittabine reach your top tomorrow of 17 at the night's low of 8 degrees. Coomera reach your top of 20 tomorrow after a low of 5 tonight. And Canberra dropping to 7 overnight tonight with a top of 21 tomorrow. 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
1: Checking the Snow FM Snow Watch, the Weather Bureau advises the less than 5% chance of snow till 6 p.m.

0: 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Well, not really.
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4: Still struggling, still a bit of brain fog. Slept, had a dream about Sylvester Stallone, Sylvester the cat last night.
5: Did you? What did the dream entail? Because we did dance with Sylvester.
4: We had a dance with Sylvester and Tweety Bird and Bugs Bunny and the girls.
5: There was a session of Limbo at Movie World. By the way, we took the girls to Movie World over the weekend.
4: Yeah.
5: There was a weird Limbo session with all those crazy cats. And then I feel like Sylvester did give us a lot more time than I expected on the dance floor.
4: I was making eyes at Sylvester for a little while.
5: There was a weird chemistry going on between the two of you.
4: Yeah.
5: What did the dream entail?
4: I can't say.
5: Whoa.
4: Yeah.
5: Well, all right.
4: It wasn't all right at
5: all. That's where we're at, Australia. That's where we're at. And today on the show, it's worth saying all the producers on this radio show have gone through hours of audio.
4: Yeah.
5: Like you and me, our daughters were mic'd up for the entire thing. So they have been sifting through like literally hours and hours and hours of audio. One of the challenges that was put to us was some rules that we had to stick to.
4: That's right.
5: That our partners gave last week.
4: Yeah.
5: Now, I mean, we've come out of the weekend thinking that we pretty much nailed it.
4: I didn't really think about them. It was survival for me.
5: I wasn't
4: thinking about the regulations. I was like, let's just get through. And I thought that I'd adhered to them.
5: Yeah, I knew them all. And was just like, I know the rules here. I know the restrictions. And I'm absolutely nailing this. I'm not surprised that you didn't think about the rules, though, because I've got some audio here that the producers have told me about, which would suggest that you broke a rule.
6: Just make sure she's on music control, because you always say the radio is broken and it's not fair.
7: Dad, next song.
8: Next song?
7: Yeah.
8: What do you mean?
7: Next song.
5: What's going on there, mate? We had different cars. My car had frozen for the entire drive.
4: Yeah.
5: What's going on in your car?
4: I don't, the car stereo is mine.
5: Whoa.
4: Yeah. Yeah.
5: It was a rule, man.
4: I know.
5: There was a poor sexy D. He was in my car and we were listening to kids' stories. Sexy,
9: yeah, I chuck my headphones on.
5: So quickly put his headphones on.
4: All right, we're going to hear more from the Dadventure a bit later on, including all of the rules that were broken and not broken, the fastest roller coaster in the Southern Hemisphere, the girls having the time of their lives. But most importantly, right up next, your shot at $500 in Chemist Warehouse cash, the next code word that you will need. It's Will and Woody. Hope you're having a wonderful drive home.
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0: 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Now, Woods, speaking of the Dadventure, I've got a question for everyone right now. Where'd you bump into an ex? Now, there's a few layers here. I don't think I haven't told you this yet, but I did bump into an ex on the Dadventure.
1: Happens a lot.
0: Wouldn't have said that.
1: It's actually rare to go out with you without you being like, oh, God, I dated her.
0: Now, I nearly didn't do this topic because I knew that you would come for me.
1: I'm just saying that
0: and
1: does happen
0: careful,
1: to you.
0: Otherwise I will flip it on you and it happens fast.
1: Okay, proceed. No further jabs.
0: So it actually happened to me bumping into an ex at the airport.
1: Yeah.
0: First up, before we'd even left.
1: Oh, this was leaving to this go.
0: We were over at the console. I saw when I there's a girl that it's 10 years ago.
1: Yeah.
0: That sure. I maybe even a little bit longer. More like 12 years ago.
1: But it's always weird. It doesn't matter how many years it's
0: right?
1: been. It's always weird.
0: It's really weird. Yeah. So we both saw each other and I don't know. I really thought, so if you see, so I've been with Sam for 10 years, right? Yeah. So I can't see an ex outside of like nearer than 10 years to me.
1: Sure.
0: Right?
1: Yeah. Yeah.
0: And anyone listening right now that has an ex that's less than 10 years or even less than 5 years.
1: Yeah.
0: There's always this feeling of, oh my God, I need to look like I'm together.
1: Oh, totally. Yeah, yeah, yeah.
0: Like, I am so fine. You've never seen a happier, more successful, chill, confident person on the planet.
1: And it's a bit sick, but you also want them to think like, oh, he's still got it.
0: He's got it. You're looking good.
1: I hate that's a thing, but yes. It's not that I'm trying to be with them or anything.
0: Yes.
1: But you just want them to walk away and go like, whoa, he's doing well.
0: Yeah, no,
1: 100%.
0: You're the one that got away.
1: Yes, you want that.
0: You want to be the one that got away. We all want that.
1: Yeah.
0: Now, weirdly, so I haven't seen her for 10 plus years. Now, we're both with our kids.
1: Okay, yeah.
0: So
1: yeah.
0: I'm with Max, right?
1: Yeah.
0: She's got her kid in a pram.
1: Yeah.
0: Next to her husband.
1: Yeah. Were you competing kids? It goes there. It does. Because you're like, I think my kids are better than your kids.
0: It did.
1: And we had
0: to go. There was a little bit. I was eyeing off her kid. And then, you know, the first thought I had to myself was like, oh, a little bit old to be in a pram.
1: Oh.
0: Like, but didn't say anything. But then all of a sudden I was like, why? What am I doing?
1: Were they being disobedient?
0: I've got no issue with your child. I don't know your child. I don't know your husband. In hindsight, you should be happy.
1: I know. It's evil.
0: Just when I thought it was kind of like, you know, I don't know, just that all started getting a bit weird. I realized that she was pregnant.
1: Oh, great.
0: Like I looked up and I was like, oh, it looks like she's pregnant again.
1: Yeah.
0: And then I'm pretty sure this didn't happen, but I kind of think it did. I thought that she rubbed her belly while she was looking at me.
1: What?
0: To be like, oh, yeah. Happy and having more children. You know, like, we were both doing the flex thing where she was like...
1: Did you talk to her, by the way?
0: Not at all.
1: No,
0: so we looked at each other, and right? My first, you're going all the way through this logic of, despite not being with her for 13 years, this logic of, got to seem like you're doing better.
1: My
0: first logic was like, it was weird. I hugged Max.
1: Yeah.
0: As in like, oh, look at my beautiful girl.
1: Yeah. I'm a loving dad.
0: And by the way, going away on a daddy-daughter holiday.
1: Yeah.
0: What a successful, independent parent I am.
1: Yeah.
0: To which she was like, you know, ruffled her little boy's hair.
1: Yeah.
0: Right.
1: Oh, yeah, yeah. Okay. And I was like, here we go.
0: Yeah. And then she like rubbed her belly like, oh, well, another one on the way.
1: And then you got up the Will and Woody Instagram and you were like, very successful. Look out.
0: No, I did.
1: Just turn the podcast up a little bit. Oh, sorry, that's me on the radio again.
0: So,
1: National Drive Show.
0: What I want to know is, where'd you bump into an ex?
1: Yeah.
0: Let's start with that. But then I'm really loving this part of it, which is like the ex flex.
1: Which is like
0: when you see them, what are you doing to try and show that you are better off than they are?
1: I had a shocker. I had an absolute stick.
0: We'll hear it up next. The ex flex. What have you done to show your ex you're doing well?
1: Mine involves a baby too, but in the worst possible way.
0: Where did you see them? What was your flex? It's Will and Woody. We'll do it up next.

0: Will and Woody for Western Star. More of the best years in music. We're going around again because it is going bananas online. I'm not sure if things can still go bananas online.
1: Maybe 15 years ago, but I think the point remains, it's going well.
0: It's going well, yeah. Yep. Yeah, it's getting the clicks, getting them clicks. So sounding we're going to really do more
1: old.
0: Of them.
1: Sounding really old.
0: Dem clicks?
1: I don't think they say clicks anymore. What do you say when something is doing well online, Annalise?
2: Oh, I was going to say clicks as well.
1: Oh, wow, no, maybe you're on it. Maybe clicks.
2: Viral.
1: Virality.
0: It's going all the way back. Anyway, right now, guys, we are talking, where did you bump into an ex? And more importantly, I'm interested in what I've called the ex flex. So it's a strange thing when you bump into an ex and you're trying to show them that you're doing better than they are, or you're absolutely fine and not traumatized and thinking about them all the time and occasionally going through their old social media to see photos of yourself where you remembered yourself in a happier time.
1: Whoa, that felt real. You okay?
0: Been there before.
1: Oh, okay.
0: Yeah.
1: Not now.
0: You're
1: so happy now. Two beautiful children.
0: Absolutely.
1: Yeah, mate,
0: absolutely.
1: You're fine. Yeah,
0: I'm fine. This is an ex that I was literally with 13 years ago, saw at the airport, thought it would be fine.
1: Yeah.
0: Saw her at a distance. Yeah. As I was saying before, we both did really weird things with our children to try and show that we were happy.
1: I think you were doing that. I think you've overthought that she was doing weird.
0: She rubbed her pregnant belly and eyeballed me and winked.
1: Oh, no,
0: I've added the wink.
1: No, she did not.
0: It's a strange thing, the ex-flex, though. It's also really nice to feel that you have this sense of one-upmanship, even though it's over. Like, it's so dead and buried. I bumped into an ex's mum recently, like a couple of years ago. Again, I dated this girl more than 10 years ago. I've been with Sam for 10 years.
1: Yeah.
0: And her mum said to me, I still listen to you.
1: Oh, that's
0: and
1: sweet.
0: I,
1: for me, though, let's be honest.
0: It made me feel great.
1: Yeah, of course it does.
0: It made me feel great. Like, she's family, married and happily with kids and all that sort of stuff, but I'm still feeling like a little bit of a G-up from it.
1: Yeah. When I saw an ex, this was in WA, at the Left Bank, if anyone knows it. Beautiful spot. So this was Helen. Remember Helen in Perth?
0: Is that the client?
1: No.
0: Yeah, she was.
1: I'm not meaning Helen.
0: She was the client.
1: I mean,
0: you met her at a client event.
1: I'm meaning, oh yeah.
0: Yeah,
1: Helen.
0: Yeah.
1: Anyway, so.
0: Yeah.
1: Sorry.
0: Yeah, she was a client.
1: She wasn't a client. She just worked for, anyway. So.
0: Someone who the radio station was doing business with.
1: Yeah. I dated her for a while.
0: Yeah.
1: And, then we'd been broken up for about 6 months, right?
0: Yeah.
1: Okay. Or even like 6, 7 months. 8 months, like it had been, hadn't been.
0: It had
1: year,
0: been enough
1: okay?
0: time.
1: So
0: not
1: was,
0: enough time.
1: I was at the Left Bank.
0: Yeah,
1: right. Had a couple of drinks. Thought I was looking pretty good. I was going over to do the X Flex, right? Because I saw her at the Left Bank. She turned around. She was holding a baby with blue eyes. And I was like, hang on. What? In that moment, you've had a couple of drinks. You're trying to do the maths, and you're like, this is crazy. This is crazy. Like, this, we were seeing each other like 7 months ago.
0: Yeah.
1: That could be. Anyway, 100%. I think in that moment she knew, like, she was like, she handed the baby over. She was doing that to F with me.
0: Was she?
1: And yes. One,
0: no,
1: it was her friend's baby.
0: No,
1: it was her,
0: your friend's
1: like,
0: baby.
1: You were doing that.
0: Did you say that to her?
1: No, I didn't talk at all. I just walked over there and looked at her like a stunned mullet.
0: Because.
1: All I could think about was that's my baby.
0: Yeah, it's terrifying.
1: That's my baby.
0: We've actually got a text who's come through from Carter. He said a really similar thing. He said he ran into an ex when he was in high school. She flexed. This is his definition of an ex flex. She flexed by saying she was pregnant.
1: Oh.
0: And I flexed by telling her I had a new girlfriend only until she said she thought I was the father.
1: Whoa.
0: Oh, so
1: whoa.
0: That's a similar. Full follow through. So
1: yeah.
0: He broke up with his girlfriend and then got back.
1: Oh, wow.
0: Got back with the ex. Yes.
1: Whoa.
0: And then I think I'm reading this correctly, Carter. He's doubled down and said, he then found out that he actually wasn't the father and had to break up with her again.
1: Oh, God.
0: Plenty of moving parts.
1: That just keeps going.
0: Plenty of moving parts.
1: That's a trilogy.
0: Thanks for the text, Carter.
1: Alicia, you bumped into an ex in the wild. What happened?
3: Oh, it was horrible. We'd been broken up for about a year and ran into him at the shops, and he just decided he had to introduce me to all his friends and come give me a cuddle, and it was... Really weird and awkward and just horrible.
0: It's an X-Flex. An X-Flex is, I've got lots of mates.
1: Yeah, totally.
0: That's 100% an X-Flex.
1: Yeah,
0: who
1: me,
0: are you
1: I'm,
0: here
1: yeah.
0: with? 20 or 30 other people who I'm really friendly with.
1: I'm loved.
0: And
1: I'm
0: we
1: loved
0: all hang
1: and adored.
0: Out and I'm, and I just love messaging them on the weekend.
1: Where are your friends?
0: Where who are you here with, by the way?
1: Oh,
0: who are you with?
1: You can
0: do you
1: hang out
0: with
1: us?
0: Yeah. Oh.
1: Let's go to...
0: Oh, God. We've all been there. We're talking X-Flexes. Angela, when you bump into an ex and try to prove to each other you're doing well.
3: Well, it wasn't actually me that bumped into my ex. It was my current husband who bumped into my ex-husband.
1: Oh.
3: And my husband, my current one, was on his way to buy a lovely new house for us.
1: Big flex.
3: I was out of the country, so he took my ex-husband to view the new house. And they both got me on FaceTime and videoed me, and I looked at them and I went, what the hell are you two doing together? And he said, we're buying you a new house, darling.
0: What? Did they know each other beforehand?
3: Yeah, they did, years and years before, and they hadn't seen each other for about 15 years. Right.
1: But so Angela, why was he there? Why was your ex-husband with your current husband at the walkthrough of a house he wanted to buy? I get they're mates, but why?
3: Well, I don't know. Maybe my current husband just wanted to show him how well we'd done.
1: Yeah, it's the ultimate flex. We found it. We have found it.
0: What? But hang on. If I put myself in the ex-husband's shoes and my ex's husband calls me and goes, about to buy a new house for your ex, would you like to come for a walkthrough? No.
1: No way.
0: You're busy. Why wasn't he busy, Angela?
3: I don't know. Maybe he was curious and he's just a really lovely guy.
1: Oh, there you go.
0: God, I all of a sudden feel really sorry for that guy.
1: Yeah, but great flex, I think. If you want to do an X-Flex,
0: as good of a flex
1: try
0: as you
1: and get your ex
0: can.
1: to an open inspection of a house.
0: Buying a house. What are you doing here? Buying a new amazing home.
1: Yeah, great flex.
0: Would you like to come for the walkthrough?
1: Great flex. Right, like.
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4: 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Charlotte Pass is totally snowbound with no cars, no queues, and no crowds. And the $89 Thursday deal includes an all mountain lift pass, over snow transport in and out of Charlotte Pass from Perisher, and a free hot lunch plus a free drink. 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
2: Transport for New South Wales would like to advise Kosciuszko Road is open to Perisher, Cuthbert Road is open to the village, Alpine Way Road is open to Thredbo and beyond, the Stone Mountains Highway Road is open, the Link Road Selwyn Snow Resort Road open, Elliott Way Tumbarumba to Selwyn Road open, and Coomera Brown Mountain Road is open. For all the latest winter road updates, keep it here.
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0: It's Will and Woody for Western Star. Hey, right now, what are the best yes in music? The list is extensive. We keep coming back to this. Today, I was like, we're done with that, guys. We've done this enough. But I'm not on the socials. I haven't been on social media for 5 years. Sexy Das.
1: Keep it coming.
0: He was like, mate, we're going again today.
2: People just love it. They love it online.
1: Lapping it up, boys.
0: He froths this. And he's telling me there's millions of views on there.

0: clips. So we're a slave to the virus, Woods.
1: Bloody oath, mate. Give the people what they want, and they want more suggestions.
0: Absolutely, they do.
1: Best example of a yeah in a song. So call us with what you think is the best. Here's another little package of what we've had previously.
2: Lord Tennis Court.
1: Strong, Vicky.
2: Or Non-Blondes, What's Up.
1: Really good. Really strong.
2: It has to be Yeah by Usher.
1: Awesome.
0: Four Non-Blondes for me, still winning.
1: Lord for me.
0: I don't think it gets any better than that. I think what categorizes it for me is like when everyone sings the yeah. Because it's the easiest line to sing.
1: Sure.
0: Everyone sings that song when it's karaoke.
3: Can I chime in there? She's actually not saying yeah.
0: What's she saying?
3: All the comments actually said she's not saying yeah.
0: What's she saying?
3: She's saying ya, ya, ya, or something like that.
0: She says, hey, yeah.
3: She doesn't. It's actually just continuing on the word hey.
1: I once did a parody of that song, which was called Hey, Hey, Hey Fever. I think she does
0: And that was a classic.
1: It was a classic.
0: Get them in the archives.
1: It was a classic. it becomes
0: it's
1: a yeah.
0: It's a yeah.
1: It evolves. It evolves from a hey to a yeah.
0: I think it is.
3: That's up to the comments, man. It wasn't me.
0: Oh, Darcy, this is what's wrong with your generation. You've lost your independence. You've lost your power to think for yourselves.
1: Speaking of comments, though, we do have some suggestions coming through online that you want to throw in the mix.
0: Woods. Again, if you've got one and you've got a best yeah ever in music, let's go. Okay, so the first one here is from MBrain87. Yeah. I don't know how we've missed this one. Kelly Clarkson. That's a great yeah.
1: Did she say sex with you there?
0: No, she says I'm so moving on.
1: Whoa.
0: And then she says yeah, yeah.
1: Wow. How did I hear
0: that? Out to Zach Mazewski, who said War, Edwin Starr.
1: Oh.
4: Yeah. What it is a good for?
0: That's a great yeah.
1: That's a really good yeah.
0: Any Rush Hour fans, that is a great yeah.
1: It was good to say it.
0: Thanks, Zach. Mr. _ Garcia, I'm loving these usernames. He's gone for Drew Hill, How Deep Is Your Love.
5: Yeah!

0: Oh, yeah.
1: He goes again.
0: Yeah, wow. Plenty in that. Really good, yeah.
2: Something inspired me. Does, you know, in the Thong Song by Cisco, does he say yeah?
0: Any Cisco, he said. Any Cisco.
2: Any, yes.
0: Cisco,
2: Cisco
0: hits
2: Thong
0: the yes.
2: Song, he really
0: Cisco hits,
2: a hits
0: yeah. the yes hard. Button Pusher Tommy's going to work on that, okay, but I would love to hear that. I'm not sure if we've got the Thong Song in the system.
3: We don't have the Thong Song.
0: I know it's
3: song.
0: In really? Your, I know it's in your most played on Spotify, Woods, but can we get the Thong Song, please? Mark the package down.
2: Oh,
0: so
2: here,
0: that'd
2: we
0: be
2: go,
0: great.
2: Here we go.
0: Oh, here we go. Yeah.

0: Half a year there at the end.
1: Where we can find if there is a year in the thong song somewhere there. Hey, I_Evan5. G'day, I, Evan. He's gone for a classic by the Beastie Boys. Fight for Your Right.
2: Yeah!
1: Kick it! It's a belter.
0: Yeah.
1: Great start to
0: just
1: a song.
0: The year at the start? Yeah, sure.
1: Just
0: yeah.
1: the year at the start. yeah. Oh, you're not big on that
0: I thought it was
1: one.
0: Coming back. Oh,
1: I don't know why we kept the audio the rest of the year. It's just the opening year.
0: I haven't left this microphone on.
1: What's this one by TM Robinson underscore 21? Ballroom Blitz. What is this? Dwight, what is this? Talk to me. Talk. Oh. There you go.
0: Good, yeah.
1: There you go. Great, yeah. Just some good ones here. All right. Button pusher. Tommy's got one.
3: I've got one. One for the gays. It's Kylie. Slow down and dance
0: with me. That's all. Yeah. Oh, yeah.
1: Nice.
0: Yeah. Sexy, yeah. Sexy, yeah.
1: Super sexy, yeah. Mm. All righty. We will.
0: What do you mean, one for the gays? I think the boys are enjoying that one too.
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12: 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Reminiscing about us in Vegas, drinking like we're famous.

0: Will and Woody.
1: So good.
2: Will and Woody. Hope you're having a great Tuesday. We're here for Western Star Woods. The quiz is right up next. Before we get there, though, we're going to test out which generation is most out of touch. Junior producer Annalise representing Gen Z. You and I are millennials. It's Battle of the Gens.
3: Leave Billy alone.
4: It's Will and Woody's Battle of the Gens.
2: Okay. Annalise.
5: Will. Woody.
6: Annalise. Will.
2: Woody. Now,
5: Woody.
6: Woody.
2: Okay.
6: Will.
2: Annalise, big story today.
5: Huge.
2: Okay. I assume you're across this.
5: Yes.
2: Okay.
6: How can you say yes?
2: You don't know what I'm talking about.
5: Miley Cyrus obviously dropped Cyrus.
2: Shut up.
6: What? Did she?
5: She did.
2: Woody.
6: She's just Miley. Woody now?
5: She's just
6: Sorry,
5: Miley.
6: That's huge.
2: Don't be
5: She's like you. Sorry. You're just Woody. And then Will's obviously Will McMahon, so he can't drop Will. But you can drop.
6: That's cool. Yeah. Sorry. So, but it is bigger than that. It's bigger than that. Sorry, Will. Sorry,
2: Such
6: Will. You know I'm
2: bad
6: Miley
2: gear as well.
6: That's wild.
2: Such anyway. Bad gear. All right. Yeah. So, former gangland leader has been found guilty of the first degree murder 30 years later of
5: Tupac.
2: Yes. Nice.
6: Surname.
5: No, he was just Tupac, like Miley.
2: No, he wasn't.
6: No.
2: Do you know a Tupac song?
5: Oh, I do. He's in my playlist at some points, but I don't know it off the top of my head.
6: You're going to sing it to us if you like.
5: No, because I
2: just give us a little bit of the. Just give us a little bit of him.
6: Just to prove
5: I know he's
6: you
5: a
6: know
5: rapper. I know he's a rapper. Okay. I used to listen to it a lot more when
2: you
5: I was
2: didn't.
5: Younger.
2: Just what I would appreciate here is just some candidacy. just be
5: if you
2: honest.
5: Played a bit
2: You've
5: of
2: never
5: Tupac
2: heard
5: right
2: of
5: now,
2: him.
5: I could sing it, but I don't know it off. I don't know his lyrics off the top of my head.
6: Okay, so
2: I know. Wait a second. So you want to hear a Tupac song right now that you think is actually going to get us there?
5: No. Yeah, but it has to be one that's played like regularly, and I think I could know it.
6: Okay. They're all bangers. All right,
2: we're going to play a little bit of Tupac right now. If you can prove that you can sing along with it, I'll give you a point. Here
5: okay.
2: we go.
5: Bottle full of something. Mom, what you need? Something.
2: It's not Tupac. It's 50 Cent. Wake up.
6: Oh, you right
2: Wake up. Wake up. It's not Tupac. This is Tupac. We've got Tupac.
5: You can't do that.
2: Yeah, mate, because you're full of it. And this is what your generation is. You're full of it.
5: Well, I don't know
2: All right, Tommy, can we give
5: names?
2: Her some Tupac, please, so she can actually sing along with you?
5: This
2: for my people, I'm
5: just handling procedures. This is not in my playlist.
2: Okay.
5: That one's not in my playlist.
6: Well, I
2: that mean, wasn't
6: was
2: Tupac
6: that?
2: Either. It wasn't was Tupac. That was Snoop Dogg.
5: See, I knew that. That's why I said it.
2: Okay. All right. Now, here's the question I want to ask you about Tupac. Can we actually play some Tupac? Because I think it's...
7: Follow me.
6: Get a gospel. Yep. Who's that? Is that the duet with?
5: It kind of sounds a little like Jimmy Barnes. But
2: oh,
5: it's
2: definitely.
5: Not.
2: It's not Tupac and Jimmy. It's not Tupac and Jimmy.
6: Here he is.
5: Oh, God, he has some good pipes.
6: Yeah, he does.
2: Okay, let's move on to the question. Okay. I haven't even asked you a question yet. You are so far out of this.
5: You keep asking me questions. I don't know the answer.
2: Annalise, Tupac. That's the point of the segment. That's the joke.
5: Valid.
2: Okay, so Tupac was killed in a gangland war.
5: Mm.
2: Okay, this is iconic for millennials. It was in the 90s. Everyone heard about it. That's why it's such a big deal.
6: You know why it's back in the news today?
5: Yes, the guy who was in charge, the gang leader, is being charged with his
6: Here we go. Good. Okay.
5: murder.
6: Good.
2: Annalise, what was the name of the two gangs involved in the famous war in the US, the gangland rapper
5: I don't
2: war?
5: Know
2: what
5: that.
2: Was the name of this? There's two different ways you can call them.
5: Okay.
2: So
5: where was this based?
2: One of them's really simple. It's in the US. One of them's really, really simple. It's a geographic delineation.
5: Okay. East and west. East side versus west side.
2: Nice. Okay. Great.
5: Did I get it right?
6: Which side was Tupac on?
5: Was he from New York or was he from LA?
2: Oh,
5: I'm going to say east side.
2: No.
5: Oh, he was west side. No, he
2: well,
5: was
2: obviously.
5: In none of them.
2: No. She's keeps second guessing herself.
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15: This is Budgie Baker. Another nice sunny day again for a little while. Wind is kicking in though, and we lost open lifts quite quickly today, and there's plenty of cloud cover starting to roll over. Charlotte Pass, Cozzy Triple Chair still open to the top. First timers can ride the Cozzy Carpet for their fun. Basin Pommer open as well. Perisher, all the action is now back in Perisher. The other three resort areas are closed for the season. Chairs on hold on Mount P and Centre Valley, so you just had to stick to Front Valley and the T-Bars. Redboat, Cruiser, Gun Barrel and Anton's have went on hold with the wind, so you are limited to Friday flat for the rest of the day. Welcome to spring. Watch out for that weather change that hopefully won't move until later today or overnight.
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16: From the Capital Radio Newsroom, I'm Alex Stockerty. The Prime Minister says now is not the appropriate time to question whether climate change caused a deadly landslide and ensuing flooding in Nepal. Anthony Albanese says his thoughts are solely focused on those affected by the disaster and offering support to Nepal. An RAAF plan is en route carrying humanitarian aid. The federal government is yet to receive official confirmation of the death of missing Australian Michael Keats, whose partner believes he's dead. The union representing retail workers is welcoming proposed laws to combat customer violence. Legislation to be introduced to state parliament would see shoppers who assault or intimidate staff banned from entering stores. SDA New South Wales Secretary Bernie Smith says the change can't come soon enough.
17: The level of abuse and violence in retail continues to be at unacceptable levels, and we need our members to feel safe in the workplace. We welcome the decision of the government to legislate workplace protection orders. These have been effective in other states where we've seen reductions of up to 90% of violent activity.
16: Sydney is leading a downturn in the country's home values, with $40,000 wiped from the median value of homes over winter. National home values fell 0.9% in August. Cotality Research Director Tim Lawless says interest rates are among the reasons for the fall.
18: Affordability constraints, a sharp pullback of investment to the budget, and of course consumers or home buyers remain deeply pessimistic, which is really another factor here that's blocking participation in the market.
16: The Democratic Republic of Congo is facing its worst Ebola outbreak on record, with confirmed cases passing 6,000. Almost 3,000 have died from the rare strain, which has no approved vaccine or treatment. Health experts are warning high numbers of cases are still going unreported across six affected provinces. Ambulance officers are gearing up for a busy spring as seasonal conditions present triggers for people living with asthma. Patients are being asked to update their action plans to avoid serious health outcomes. Ambulance Victoria Inspector Andrew Burns says those living in Melbourne should take particular care.
11: As far as statistics, Melbourne's often known as the asthma capital of the world. We certainly have a high allergy or allergen count with the winds that blow across Melbourne in our beautiful city.
16: And a lack of protein could be behind midlife weight gain, with thousands of Australian women falling short of their daily nutritional targets. Checking sport, and Hawthorn's Jack Ginnivan is expected to play in Thursday's qualifying final against Fremantle. Maya Joint is the latest Australian to book her place in the second round at the US Open. She joins Kim Birrell and James Duckworth. And Lionel Messi has announced his retirement from international football, finishing with 125 goals from 207 appearances for Argentina. That's the latest news update from the Capital Radio newsroom.
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19: Mostly sunny conditions this afternoon. Tomorrow, shower or two expected with some windy conditions. Thursday, partly cloudy. Showers expected to ease and snow falling above 1,800 metres. Friday, mostly sunny. Areas of morning frost and possible showers. Ginnivan reach your top tomorrow of 17 after night's low of 8 degrees. Coomera reach your top of 20 tomorrow after low of 5 tonight. And Canberra dropping to 7 overnight tonight with a top of 21 tomorrow. 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
1: Alrighty, we got Andy playing the quiz.
2: Hi.
1: Hi, Andy. A little bit of a delay there, Andy. Nervous?
2: Very. Okay. I play this every single day, so we'll see.
1: So how do you go when you're playing the car? Do you usually get them all right?
2: Usually sit about at an 8.
1: All right. Okay.
2: So
1: okay.
2: We'll see.
1: Average about, not bad. Okay, so 30 seconds on the clock. You know the rules. 10 questions you got to get right. Can pass. Have to take your first answer. Andy, I wish you all the best.
2: Okay.
3: Good luck, Andy. All righty. Here we go. What color is a green tomato?
2: Green.
3: How do you say hello in French?
2: Bonjour.
3: What's bigger, a tablespoon or a teaspoon?
2: A tablespoon.
3: How long is 45 minutes plus 30 minutes?
2: An hour and 15 minutes.
3: Name an actor that has played Spider-Man.
2: Tom Holland.
3: Give me a type of cheese.
2: Brie.
3: How many sides does a heptagon have?
2: Plus.
3: How many nails are on a human body?
2: 10.
3: What drive?
1: 20. Oh, Andy. Andy, undone by the heptagon.
2: I think it's
3: 9. Sorry? It's 7 on the heptagon. Tough question.
1: I didn't know that.
3: It's got to be said.
1: I didn't know that.
3: Got to be said, Andy. I don't think that's an easiest quiz question if I had to run my eyes over it again.
2: Haven't been at school in a while, guys. It's been a while.
3: No, what? You had been at school. I think that's a tricky one.
1: I didn't know. I didn't know heptagon.
3: You didn't know heptagon, Annalise.
4: It's a shape.
1: I know it's a shape, but I know it's hexagon, I know pentagon, but heptagon.
4: Octagon, heptagon.
2: Yeah, octagon would have been a way better.
4: Neptagon.
1: Yeah, I agree. Octagon's
3: What's
1: popular.
3: What's a neptagon?
4: 9 size.
3: I don't think
1: a
3: it
1: neptagon.
3: Is. A neptagon. You've made that up.
1: That is not
4: no,
1: a
4: it's
1: thing.
4: Neptagon.
3: No, it is.
1: I'm Googling it.
3: You are a neptagon, Annalise.
1: Neptagon.
3: Not a neptagon.
1: Neptagon?
3: It's not a sea animal.
1: No such thing as a... Oh, neptagon is a hairstyle.
3: It's not a neptagon. You've pulled that straight out of your...
1: No, neptagon is most commonly a typo or misreading of heptagon.
4: I'll find out what it is for everybody.
3: Right up next, if you missed it, the dad venture. We took our two girls to Warner Brothers Movie World. 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

0: Will and Woody, I hope you're having a wonderful drive home. If you're fresh to it, Woods, you and I are back off the trip. I was going to say of a lifetime, but...
1: It was for our girls.
0: Absolutely. Woody, last year we took our daughters on their very first camping trip.
2: Hey, look who's got a tent.
1: I think we both really excelled.
3: So I'm just going to go and put a fish on the end of the rod.
4: Look, look, we caught a fish.
5: You're catching another one.
4: Yeah, Dad, catch another one.
2: Yeah.
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7: Movie World.
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7: Batman's there.
5: Batman? Let me see you, Batman. Oh, yeah.
0: Our partners have set some rules.
9: No sugar, please. No more than one souvenir.
1: Some of them feel a little pointed.
9: You must go on one ride that you don't want to go on just to show your bravery, because I feel like you don't often do stuff like that.
1: That's a bit harsh, I would say.
4: How many ice creams are you going to have this weekend?
5: 100!
10: Yeah!
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0: Okay, so really good that we heard a little bit of the rules there, Woods, because we did go in with some pretty stringent rules from our partners. There were more rules than what you've just heard there as well.
1: Yeah,
0: we were given a proper list of things that we had to do while we looked after our 3-year-old and our 4-year-old respectively.
1: Mm-hmm.
0: And little to our knowledge, the producers, who you'd think would be on our team.
1: Mm-hmm. Do you still believe that?
0: Sometimes.
1: How do you still believe that? They want us to look silly, and then apparently people listening enjoy that. It's a basic formula, but it does work. Now, they don't think we even remember the rules. As if we didn't mentally remember these things, guys. So the two that we heard in the opener there, which was great to be across again, was the no souvenirs and no sugar.
0: No souvenirs and no sugar. Okay. I know. You broke the no souvenir rule.
1: No, I did not. They weren't souvenirs. It was clothing.
0: What would you call
1: it was clothing.
0: I wouldn't call a stuffed Batman toy or a Batman bubble sword clothing.
1: Yeah,
0: anyway.
1: That's a weapon, which is really important when you're out there on the Gold Coast. No sugar. I, Remy, barely had any sugar.
0: You're joking, right?
1: I'm not joking.
0: You are joking.
1: I'm not joking.
0: I saw her with 3 separate ice creams.
1: She didn't have one ice cream all weekend.
0: You also broke the don't let your daughter poo on the floor in your room rule.
1: No, that was my poo. I'm just trying to defend my daughter and also trying not to break rules.
13: To be fair, that wasn't a rule.
1: Yeah, that's... Thank you, Joe.
0: No, I think that's just... That's an implied rule.
1: Thank you, Joe.
0: Wherever you go, that you don't poo on the floor in your room.
1: My beautiful little girl, I said to her, I just want to have a 5-minute shower. Can you just please let me have a shower? She was playing with a Batman sword in the room. And she obviously took that as I can't come into the bathroom at all. She had to poo, she took a poo on the floor. She figured it out. Absolute nightmare though. If you're fresh out of a shower, you got to deal with the poo on the floor. Anyway, that's the kind of weekend that we've dealt with. The other rules, we weren't allowed to say.
0: We found that out today.
1: Yeah, and we said don't put that on air, but here we are. The other one was don't say when I was your age.
0: Oh, I said that a lot.
1: Oh.
0: All right, let's go to a song. Okay. You guys can hear all the rules and how they were broken up next. Should be a lot of fun. A little reminder as well, if you go along to willandwoody.com, register for your chance at $500 in Chemist Warehouse cash if you get all the code words across the Dadventure. Yesterday it was water park. Today, I'll tell you what the next code word is right up next. It's Will and Woody.

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2: Can't all be fun though, Wilbur. And our partners stressed that last week when they gave us quite a large list of rules that we had to adhere to. But I will say it again. I personally, I can't speak for you. Like, we were separated a little bit at times. Like, you were obviously looking after your daughter, Max. I was looking after the Rem dog. And so I wasn't seeing what you were doing. You weren't seeing what I was doing. But from my end, I didn't break any rules. I knew them. I knew the rules. And I could not be more confident that you can play any audio right now. And I hope my wife's listening. I hope my wife is listening. Because she's going to hear a good little boy.
0: Let's have a listen.
3: No sugar, please.
4: What is that?
5: It's a snow cone.
4: Can I have one?
6: Yeah, just don't tell mummy.
7: But I reckon we're going to get an ice cream.
4: Yay!
5: Chocolate?
4: Yeah.
6: Oh, God, that hits the spot. Now, Maxie, remember, we don't tell mum about the ice cream.
3: The veggie rule is also therefore still in place. So if she does not eat her veggies the night before, there is no sugar.
5: We didn't have any lunch, though, okay?
7: How is the snow cone? Is it yummy? What flavours have you got down the bottom there?
4: Purple.
7: That's just straight syrup now. What was the rule on sugar?
6: Would you like to go get an ice cream with me?
4: Yes.
7: Because we get an ice cream, which is amazing.
6: Do you want any popcorn or anything?
7: Where's the ice cream shop?
6: Right, now remember, this is a secret ice cream.
4: Delicious.
7: If mummy asks, there was no sugar in that snow cone, yeah?
3: No saying when I was your age more than 3 times a day.
6: Hey, did you know your daddy went on this ride when he was a little boy?
4: Whoa. And you were really brave?
6: I was really brave.
4: Of Batman?
6: Yeah.
3: I would actually say, when I was your age, no more than once.
5: When I was your age, we used to get straws with our snow cones.
6: That's the first time I've met Batman. Oh. I've never met Batman before.
3: No more than one souvenir.
7: Oh, you want a Batcave? You want a Batman cape?
4: And a Batman bubble.
6: Or you could get a Superman tutu.
4: And a Batman toy.
6: Should we try and win some of these big chilies?
4: Is this a nice girl too?
7: We might be able to have a look in here for a toy if you would like a toy.
4: Yeah. Me too.
0: Oh, God.
4: Supergirl. I'm in a Supergirl dress. Because I'm a girl and I'm a Supergirl.
3: And then bedtime does still exist, so make sure she's in bed by 7 p.m.
8: We're all going to have such a good sleep tonight.
4: What did you say?
8: I think I'm going to have a really good sleep tonight.
4: I'm not at all.
8: You're not going to sleep at all? Are you going to do an all-nighter?
4: Yes.
8: No way!
4: Yes.
8: No way. You're not going to do that?
4: Yes.
8: No way. I don't believe you. Have you done one before?
4: Yes.
8: Oh.
2: So you guys really were recording at all times.
9: Everything.
2: I mean, my technology's not good, but I kind of thought we were out of range. We were clear. Like, we were in the clear zone. And we could get away with all this stuff.
0: Yeah, it felt like for a second there. Oh, I forget that we're getting recorded.
2: I know.
0: Jeez, I find that souvenir. I mean, the ice cream stuff, yes, fine. There are a lot of ice creams. Sure, and you have to bribe. Everyone knows when you're in survival mode, fight or flight mode, you've got to get the ice cream out to get through.
2: That's right.
0: I find funniest about that was no souvenirs. Remy looked like she was the ambassador for Movie World. At one stage, I was like, is she getting paid to rep all that merch?
2: She's going to Kinder today with a Batman cape on, a Batman sword that lights up and blow bubbles, and 2 Batman keychains, and a Batman doll.
10: 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And no topic is safe. 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Jack has thoughts. It's bold, it's unpredictable, and sometimes Completely unhinged, the one thing's guaranteed. Beck will have something to say about it. Catch Jack's Hot Takes every Friday morning on Snow FM Breakfast with Beck and Jack. 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Charlotte Pass is totally snowbound with no cars, no queues and no crowds. 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
15: 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For all the latest winter road updates, keep it here.
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0: It's Will and Woody. I hope you're having a wonderful, wonderful Tuesday afternoon. Do I know it's a Tuesday afternoon? I do.
1: Yeah,
0: I do.
1: Baby.
0: I know it's a Tuesday afternoon. Sorry, I got a little bit lost. We've been away all weekend.
1: I know, mate.
0: Chemist Warehouse to Adventure at Warner Brothers Movie World with our 3-year-old and our 4-year-old. It was an absolute whirlwind.
1: Yeah.
0: Still coming out the other side, Woods.
1: I don't know about you. Yeah, mate. I don't know which way's up, my friend. But away from the kids on the weekend, I've got beef. And maybe I'm feeling particularly frustrated about this one because we are underslept because of the weekend.
0: Mm.
1: I don't know where you're going to lie here.
0: Okay.
1: But for me, this is just the most obvious annoyance that you can go through when you're in a car.
0: Yeah.
1: And I get so pissed off.
0: Wow.
1: With this. Yeah. I've
0: strong language from you. Dropped the P-bomb.
1: I've dropped a P-bomb there. Now you know I'm serious, Australia. I think this is so annoying that it should be made illegal. I think it almost should be seen as bad as texting and driving. That's where I'm at.
0: Okay.
1: For me,
0: yeah.
1: You know when you stop at a traffic light?
0: Yeah.
1: And then a car pulls up next to you?
0: Yeah.
1: And you know the person in that car?
0: Yeah.
1: Yeah. And you look over?
0: Yeah.
1: And you recognize that you recognize each other. So to be fair, to be honest with me, I always try to keep all eyes forward. I'm like, maybe they won't see me.
0: Yeah.
1: Maybe because I do not want to have the awful interaction that happens when you are stopped at a traffic light. You know when the person winds their window down?
0: Well, winding the window down feels
1: like... They all do it. And then once they've wound their window down, you're like, I'm going to have to come to the party here.
0: Yeah.
1: So then you wind your window down. And then you're looking at them. You're like, what do you want to do here? What do you want to do here in this approximately 15 to 20 seconds that we've got?
0: Yeah.
1: And then often... And look, the reason I'm particularly angry about this is because I pulled up next to Joe and Annalise the other night. Obviously, they wound their windows down.
0: Oh, you had a three-way.
1: No, you started it.
2: No, sorry. Before Woody starts throwing Joe
0: you were three cars. You were three cars across, or they were in the same car.
1: They were in the same car.
0: Oh, okay.
2: We were right next to Woody, and we got to the traffic lights, and his window was already down.
1: That's fair.
0: You're rolling with the windows down, brother.
1: I like the fresh.
0: What were you pumping?
1: I like the fresh air.
0: With the windows down?
1: Probably Hans Zimmer, mate. Yeah. Probably some classical music. I'm not doing it. Show up, wow. Joe. What's up?
3: You also started revving your engine.
1: That's a fine joke to do. Like, look out, we're in Fast and the Furious.
0: So you were enjoying it.
1: No, I hated it. I don't want to do the talk.
2: It didn't look like it.
1: I don't want to do the talk. And when the talk.
0: Did you try and talk?
1: I tried not. I was trying to rev to go over any sort of talk. You guys started talking to me.
3: Yeah, I think I gave you the scissors and I said, I'm about to chop you up.
1: Yeah. Right? Crap. Crap chat. She's doing, and also, when they
0: chop you at the scissors, I wouldn't know what that meant.
1: I didn't know what it meant. I was like, do you mean get a haircut?
0: Yeah.
1: I don't know what you're talking about. Because then you'll yell, and then you start yelling, you go, what?
0: Yeah.
1: Like, I can't hear you. Yeah. And then the lights go, right?
0: Yeah.
1: And just to show how annoying this is,
0: yeah,
1: we've got Mark the Man, Daniel, our audio producer,

0: to put together a little bit of audio here.
1: Yeah.
0: I want to recreate for you, Will.
1: Oh, yeah.
0: And Annalise. Try and pull off a good conversation.
1: Yeah.
0: While stopped at a red light. And yeah. By the way, you don't know when the green's going to come, right? Because that's the thing with this thing.
1: Okay.
0: You never know when the green's coming. So you've got to get into some sort of good conversation.
1: Okay.
0: Could be 10 seconds, could be 15 seconds.
1: Okay.
0: All right, we've got a bit of audio here. Then. All right. And you stopped and go.
1: I was really mean, Annalise.
2: Okay. Will, how good was today?
1: Yeah, really good. Are you still seeing that same guy?
2: I know. You may, I don't know. Anyway.
0: I stand corrected. That was a perfect conversation.
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1: So good.
2: Will and Woody, hope you've had a wonderful drive home. We're going to get out of here. Hope you guys have enjoyed as much as we are recapping the Chemist Warehouse Dad Venture, our trip to Warner Brothers Movie World with our girls over the weekend, covering off the rules that we broke while we had the girls away. The no sugar rule, the sleep rule.
3: It's very sneaky from the producers.
2: No souvenir rule.
3: Very sneaky.
2: A lot. We broke a lot. Look, we did what we had to do to survive. Pooing on the floor, the rule.
3: We don't know who did it, by the way. We're not sure, but we know that there was a poo on the floor. We're not sure. It could be one of the producers. Could be one of the producers. Could have been anyone. Don't you look at me.
2: I wasn't looking at you.
3: You are looking at me.
2: You didn't poo on your own hotel floor. So.
3: Well, someone did, and we're not going to name names because that would be, that. You know, it's a bit bully-y. Okay?
2: I'm not naming any names.
3: Let's not go there.
2: I'm not.
3: Maybe there was a poo on the floor. Anyway, if you do want to hear all the rules that we broke on our weekend away with our girls, get on the pod.
2: Yes, that's right. And stay tuned again tomorrow for more on the Dad Venture. We've got two code words we've given out so far.
3: Yes.
2: WillandWoody.com if you'd like to register. $500 cash in Chemist Warehouse cash that you guys can go and spend for everyone that can piece all the code words together. So you must go to WillandWoody.com. And then put all the code words down by the end of the week. I'll tell you what the third one is for that tomorrow. Before we go, any show notes? Oh, I've got a quick one, actually, for Annalise, actually. Annalise thought 50 Cent was Tupac at one stage today. Just a quick note.
4: Yeah, I also have a note. You actually haven't said the second code word in this hour of the show.
2: Is that right? The second code word is rules.
3: Yeah.
2: Second code word is rules.
1: Whoops. Water park rules.
2: First code word was water park. Second code word was rules. Tomorrow maybe it'll be Tupac. Who knows? Annalise, you had a...
1: I had a just quick follow-up. I said that a nine-sided jeep was an heptagon. It's actually a nonagon.
2: When you say a nine-sided jeep...
1: Did I say jeep? I said shape.
2: A nine-sided jeep.
1: It was my Invisalign, sorry.
2: A nine-sided jeep.
1: A nine-sided shape...
2: Yes.
1: ...is a... Nonagon.
3: You just had to look down at Google. You worked hard to memorize it.
2: You said Neptagon.
1: I was so concentrating on the way I spoke because of my mouth.
3: Go through the gons from 5 to 9. Go.
1: Hexagon.
3: Oh, pentagon.
2: Pentagon.
1: That's what I meant. Hexagon, heptagon, octagon, nonagon.
2: What's a four-sided shape?
1: Square. Duh.
2: Just joking. Hey. Hey, you took a poo on the floor. Yeah. All right, we'll see you tomorrow.
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14: This is Budgie Baker. Another nice sunny day again for a little while. Wind is kicking in though, and we lost open lifts quite quickly today, and there's plenty of cloud cover starting to roll over. Charlotte Pass, Cozzy Triple Chair, still open to the top. First timers can ride the Cozzy Carpet for their fun. Basin Fomer open as well. 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The other three resort areas are closed for the season. Chairs on hold on Mount Pea and Centre Valley, so you just had to stick to Front Valley and the T-Bars. Red Boat, Cruiser, Gun Barrel and Anton's have went on hold with the wind, so you were limited to Friday flat for the rest of the day. Welcome to spring. Watch out for that weather change that hopefully won't move until later today or overnight.
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17: Mostly clear for the rest of tonight. Some scattered showers about the place. Partly cloudy tomorrow with some showers about the ranges and snow falling above 1,800 metres. Top temps tomorrow in Jindabyne of 12 degrees after an overnight low of 7. Cooma with a low of 5 degrees, top of 20. Charlotte Pass low of 3 with a top of 8. And Canberra with a low of 7 and a top of 21 degrees.
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17: And you are up all night with Alfie for your Tuesday night. I hope you're having a great one and recovering from a banger of a Monday. And we've still got some great hits to go as well. Cat's Eye is on the way with a chart-topping hit, Animal. But right now, Never Forget You. It's Zara Larsson. I used to be so-

Play 97.7 Snow FM. Mess her up, Amy Shark, for your Tuesday night, 1st of September as well. And apparently she will be returning next year as a judge on the Australian Idol panel, and joined by Morgan Evans, who's going to be joining the judging crew for the next one as a first-timer. So there you go. As a first time for everything, I suppose. Yes, Boone is on the way. All I really want, but right now, Celestial, it's Ed Sheeran. You

0: 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Only girl in the world. It is Rihanna for your Tuesday night, 1st of September. Happy new month. And on the way, we have Labyrinth and Emily Sander, Beneath Your Beautiful. And make sure you are tuning in tomorrow morning from 6 a.m. to catch Beck and Jack for your Snow FM breakfast.
1: We're talking about rip-offs this morning. 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

0: 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And on the way, we have a bit of a throwback. DJ Khaled, Justin Bieber, and Lil Wayne. I'm the one, and you can catch it just after the 8 o'clock weather update on Snow FM.
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0: Mostly clear for the rest of tonight. Still some scattered showers about the place. Partly cloudy tomorrow with some showers about the ranges and snow falling above 1,800 metres. Top temps tomorrow in Jindabyne of 12 degrees after an overnight low of 7. Cooma with a low of 5 degrees, top of 20. Charlotte Pass low of 3 with a top of 8. And Canberra with a low of 7 and a top of 21 degrees.
1: 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While we have the Snowy Mountains' best music blasting.
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0: And you are up all night with Alfie for your Tuesday night. I hope you're still having a great Tuesday so far tonight. And on the way, we have Olivia Dean with a highly relatable breakup song, but rather inspiring one as well. But right now, DJ Khaled, Justin Bieber and Lil Wayne, I'm the One on Snow FM.

Play Snow FM Wild at Heart. It is Birds of Tokyo for your Tuesday afternoon. Jack Gray is on the way. Look at you. Look at you, it's making me sick. Losing my mind, picturing it. That one is on the way. But right now, a song that I only figured out actually fairly recently, which makes me feel a bit stupid. You can do the maths. It's... and figure out what it's about, I guess. Ariana Grande, 34 plus 35 on Snow FM.

0: 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Carly Rae Jepsen is on the way. Bit of Call Me Maybe. Absolutely love that one. And make sure you are tuning in nice and early tomorrow morning to catch Beck and Jack for your breakfast.
1: I think Vegemite and ice cream with vanilla would be so good.
2: Have you tried this before? Are you just like, are you just chatting nonsense?
1: No,
2: because
1: I have
2: that
1: tried
2: sounds
1: this.
2: Disgusting.
1: I had this last night after dinner. It was delicious. And I think we need Vegemite to make an ice cream back.
2: Jack,
1: we
2: you
1: need
2: are
1: it.
2: So feral. Oh, if please. I ever walked in at home eating Vegemite on ice cream, I'm kicking you out of the house.
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0: 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That's all after the 9 o'clock weather update on Snow FM.
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12: Snow FM weather.
0: Mostly clear for the rest of tonight. Still some scattered showers about the place. Partly cloudy tomorrow with some showers about the ranges and snow falling above 1,800 metres. Top temps tomorrow in Jindabyne of 12 degrees after an overnight low of 7. Cooma with a low of 5 degrees, top of 20. Charlotte Pass low of 3 with a top of 8. And Canberra with a low of 7 and a top of 21 degrees.
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0: And you are up all night with Alfie on this Tuesday night, hurtling through the night so far. Stella Lefty's on the way, going to be taking us all the way to Boston right now, counting stars. It's One Republic on Snow FM.

0: 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Spinning around, it is Kylie Minogue for your Tuesday night. And on the way, another Australian artist. This one, this song is about her childhood crush, who she saw on a movie.
1: I want to see you on the big screen, Blu-ray, 4K. I'll put you on high-res replay. Wanna see you on
0: that's right, Keita Alexander writing Blu-ray about her childhood crush, Edward Cullen. There you go, she likes her vampires. That one is just around the corner right now, though. Ed Sheeran, Bad Habits.

0: 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It is the script and Will I Am. And on the way, MKTO with Classic. And make sure you are tuning in nice and early tomorrow morning to catch Beck and Jack for your breakfast.
1: What are some things that we consider too much effort? 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

0: 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Lonely Boy, it is the Black Keys to cap off our 9 o'clock hour. Still plenty of hits to keep you up all night on the way. Clean Bandit, Demi Lovato, and Justin Timberlake's on the way with this song that is now 10 years old. That's right, that one from the 2016 movie Trolls. It is just after the 10 o'clock weather update on Snow FM.
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4: Snow FM weather.
0: Mostly clear for the rest of tonight. Still some scattered showers about the place. Partly cloudy tomorrow with some showers about the ranges and snow falling above 1,800 metres. Top temps tomorrow in Jindabyne of 12 degrees after an overnight low of 7. Cooma with a low of 5 degrees, top of 20. Charlotte Pass low of 3 with a top of 8. And Canberra with a low of 7 and a top of 21 degrees.
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0: 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You are up all night with Alfie for your Tuesday night. Clean Bandit and Demi Lovato are on the way to keep you up with Solo. But right now, an artist who is apparently getting ready to do a world tour next year called The Next Move. It is Justin Timberlake on Snow FM. I got

0: 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Hold on, Justin Bieber. And on the way, we have an artist who apparently you need to look out for flying frozen pizzas while attending his concerts.
1: I made no promises. I can't do golden rings, but I'll give you everything.
0: That's right. Calvin Harris and Sam Smith is on the way. Calvin Harris performing in Belfast about a week ago. And a viral clip has come out of a person filming while dancing at his concert. And all of a sudden, a flying frozen pizza comes flying from out of the crowd directly onto them. So it goes to show that the camera person isn't always invincible. Calvin Harris and Sam Smith are on the way with Promises. But right now, Flames is David Guetta and Sia.

0: 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Zed and Foxes are on the way with some clarity. 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

0: 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It is the Rogue Traders to cap off our 10 o'clock hour, which means we are right around the corner from the Aussie Music Hour. Catching a vague bit of Troy Sivan in there, and we've got one with Ed Sheeran and Northern Rivers artist Budgera. Go all night, two-stepping with a woman I love. All my troubles standing up them when I'm in your eyes. That's right, two-step to start off our Aussie Music Hour. It is right around the corner, just after the 11 o'clock weather update on Snow FM.
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It is the Aussie Music Hour in Kesha Nove just then. On the way, we have an artist who is just about to kick off his Australia tour.

That's right. Jack Gray is just moments away. He will be performing in literally a few days with the Swimming in Jeans tour, and you can catch him very soon. But right now, feels like, whoa, Wes Carr on Snow FM.

0: 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I don't do surprises, Axel Whitehead, for your Tuesday night. It is the Aussie Music Hour, and Kelly Holiday is on the way with this one.
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0: 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Peking Duck's Adam Hyde is alter ego Kelly Holiday. 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

0: 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A Coldplay, it's the Kid Laroi to cap off our Aussie Music Hour for our Tuesday night. I hope you've had as much fun as I have. Make sure you're tuning in nice and early tomorrow morning to catch Beck and Jack via Snow FM breakfast from 6 o'clock.
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2: 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The Charlotte Pass Snow Resort $89 Thursday deal. 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

0: 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And no topic is safe. 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Jack has thoughts. 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But one thing's guaranteed, Beck will have something to say about it. Catch Jack's hot takes every Friday morning on Snow FM Breakfast with Beck and Jack.
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1: I know you moved on to someone new. 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

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And I traveled around the world, think where you living at now. I heard you moved to Austin, got an apartment and settled down. And every once in a while, I start texting, write a paragraph, but then I delete the message. Think about you like a pastime. I could cry you a river, get you baptized. Or I wasn't ready to act right. Used to always think I'd get you back right. They say that

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Let's go. The kids are running the show. 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

0: 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One song, one movie quote, and one massive news event, all from the same year. The challenge? Can Beck and Jack figure out which year? Or will they be completely stuck in the wrong decade?
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14: From the Capital Radio Newsroom, good morning. I'm James Wybrow. The death toll in Nepal from devastating floods on the border with Tibet is now at least 1,000. Almost 4,000 people remain missing, including 42 Australians. A second Australian has been found alive. The identity of the person is unknown, but they have made contact with their family. The United States has launched large-scale strikes on Iran for the first time since July as the military situation in the Middle East flares. U.S. Central Command has accused the Islamic Revolutionary Guard Corps of attempted attacks on commercial shipping in the Strait of Hormuz. Political analyst in Tehran, Hossein Ebrahimi, has told Al Jazeera English, all eyes are now on how Iran will respond.
15: As mentioned, that if United States will attack south parts of Iran, Iran will retaliate 10 times more or faster.
14: The U.S. president says if the Iranian military retaliates, the United States will just hit them even harder. Meanwhile, former UK Prime Minister Keir Starmer is standing down as a Member of Parliament, saying he wants to focus on new work around international affairs. Closer to home, the Commonwealth Bank says the decline in property values is larger and faster than anticipated. The nation's biggest lender predicts the biggest falls will be in Sydney and Melbourne. All major banks are reporting a reduction in the number of people applying for mortgages. They say it's due to higher interest rates and tax changes. And a landmark report warns Australian reefs face their most severe mass bleaching event on record amid warmer than usual ocean temperatures. Around 2,000 kilometres kilometres of WA's reef have been destroyed or damaged, including three quarters of the Ningaloo Reef. Australian Institute of Marine Science James Gilmore says small increases in temperature can be devastating.
16: If temperatures are, say, 2 degrees above, or last year we saw up to 4 degrees above, then the corals essentially cork. If we see those 2 degrees or so over several weeks, then they often die.
14: The Sharks are desperately looking to turn their form around in their last match before NRL finals. They'll take on the Storm on Saturday night, having lost three of their past four games. Skipper Cam MacInnes insists they still have the quality to challenge for the premiership.
17: The pressure's there, you all know it. It's about making sure the boys believe in what we've done all year, what we've done for 5 years, really.
14: In AFL, Brisbane Lions star Hugh McCluggage is set to return from a calf injury for Saturday's qualifying final against the Swans at the SCG. The finals get underway tomorrow night when Fremantle host Hawthorn. At the US Open, Alexei Poprin has upset Grigor Dimitrov to move into the second round. And Manchester City have equaled the Premier League transfer record, signing Chelsea and Argentina midfielder Enzo Fernandez for £125 million. That's the latest from the Capital Radio Newsroom.
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18: The cheapest unleaded 91 in Cooma today is at the Metro on Sharp Street at $2.07. The cheapest diesel is also at the Metro on Sharp Street. It's at $2.49. In Jindabyne, the cheapest unleaded is at the Metro East Jindabyne at $2.19. The cheapest diesel today is also at the Metro East Jindabyne for $2.59.
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21: 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Elliott Way's also open, and Cooma to Brown Mountain, no current information is available. 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
24: 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Lots of showers likely across the Snowies today. Partly cloudy again tomorrow. Showers in the evening. Looking mostly sunny on Friday and a chance of rain again on Saturday. Temperatures today, Jindabyne reaching 16 degrees. Charlotte Pass topping in at 8. Cooma maxing out at 18. And Canberra reaching 20 degrees. Currently in Jindabyne, 9 degrees. Mount Selwyn is 7. 5 at Charlotte Pass. 5 at Threadbow. Cooma is 12 in Canberra, currently 11 degrees. 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
21: 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The Weather Bureau would like to advise a 10% chance of snow today till 6 p.m.
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24: Good morning, good morning. It's Snow FM Breakfast with Beck and Jack. Just gone 6 o'clock. Happy hump day, Jack.
21: Oh my God, it's already Wednesday.
24: I know.
21: This week is chugging along.
24: The sun is out. Like, it's light outside. I can see the lake right now. That's insane.
21: It's beautiful. I mean, the rain does happen overnight in Jindy, as we know. I've seen it happen a million times across the Snowies. The only last Tuesday did I see the rain during the day. Really incredible.
24: It just meant that it's not dark outside.
21: Oh, but it's also meant to be raining too, which is, hey.
24: Where is it?
21: It's not here. It's probably in the mountains. But yes, Beck's Weird Wisdom is on the way. Professor Beck will be stopping by very shortly to give you a daily dose of your weird wisdom. We've got plenty of the Snowy Mountains best music and lots of fun to be had.
24: Absolutely. It's all thanks to Snowy Venero Carpentry and Construction Group this morning. Here's Beyonce. It's Sweet Dreams.

0: Sheeran, it's Sapphire on Snow FM Breakfast with Beck and Jack. Are you ready for some education this morning, Jack?
1: Yes, I'm ready to actually be a smart cookie today.
0: Smart cookie?
1: I'm very excited to become smart.
0: All right, well, I'm going to drop some weird wisdom in the next 5 minutes, so stick around. Right now, though, if you're heading up the mountain, we're going to check out those road conditions.
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1: 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Elliott Way's also open. 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
1: You said it, you weirdo.
2: Jack, you might not love this one.
3: Okay.
2: Did you know that ancient Romans used to use urine to wash their clothes?
3: Oh, that's disgusting. I thought you just say put it on their face, and I'm like, no, I'm not here for that.
2: No,
3: I don't care.
2: I think this might be worse.
3: Oh.
2: So coolers, who were people that cleaned and pressed the clothing, they collected the urine from public toilets.
3: Oh, that's disgusting.
2: Used as a cleaning agent. And the reason it worked is because stale urine contains ammonia, which is what we use now.
3: Oh, it's a cleaning
2: now.
3: Agent, yes. I didn't know that.
2: Obviously, back then they didn't have the sort of ability to separate ammonia or create it from something else.
3: Wow.
2: So they'd literally soak clothing and like stomp on it and stuff in the pee.
3: That's wild.
2: And it was so useful that the Roman Emperor Vespasian, he introduced a tax on urine collected from public urinals.
3: Don't say that on the airwaves. Someone might get an idea for that, Beck.
2: Don't tax.
3: They're going to start taxing my wee soon, okay? Don't say that.
2: And I'm going to start washing your clothes in my pee.

0: a brand new one from Bruno Mars, On My Soul. Absolutely love it. It's given
1: so
0: silk,
1: Curtis Mayfield.
0: Silk Beautiful. Sonic vibes.
1: Oh, it's a real feel-good track. I feel like I'm in Bennett like Beckham right now.
0: Bruno's actually coming to Australia, what, February next
1: year? Yeah, 2027. He's doing the entire country.
0: Crazy.
1: Exciting stuff. We're coming up to 6:30. Going to get a check from the newsroom very shortly. We'll have a look at that full weekend forecast and we'll see what the roads are looking like.
0: All right, stick around.
2: I'm not just Peter Parker.
3: While protecting.
2: I'm Spider-Man.
3: A world that is completely forgotten.
4: We're faced with a threat that can be anyone.
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3: Forgotten Spider-Man.
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3: Spider-Man.
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18: 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Building Snowy 2.0. Australia's biggest battery right here in the Snowy Mountains.
19: This is Budgie Baker. A little bit warm and windy out there, so we may have some lift problems this morning. Charlotte Pass, hoping to get the Cosy Triple Chair open to the top, but that'll be very weather dependent. First time is that. They won't have any problem with the Cosy Carpet for their fun, and the Basin Pommer may spin as well. Perisher, all the action now in the Perisher with the other three resort areas all closed for the season. Chairs may go on hold, so maybe stick to those Front Valley and also the T-bars around Centre Valley. Threadbow, windy up high. Check what lifts are open. the day goes on. We are hoping for Cruiser, Gun Barrel and Anton's to spin, and Friday Flat will be okay for the first timers. And the kids, watch out for that weather change to really move in and be prepared for changing conditions.
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7: From the Capital Radio Newsroom, good morning. I'm James Wybrow. The death toll in Nepal from devastating floods on the border with Tibet is now at least 1,000. Almost 4,000 people remain missing, including 42 Australians. A second Australian has been found alive. The identity of the person is unknown, but they have made contact with their family. The United States has launched large-scale strikes on Iran for the first time since July as the military situation in the Middle East flares. U.S. Central Command has accused the Islamic Revolutionary Guard Corps of attempted attacks on commercial shipping in the Strait of Hormuz. Political analyst in Tehran, Hossein Ebrahimi, has told Al Jazeera English, all eyes are now on how Iran will respond.
20: As mentioned, that if United States will attack south parts of Iran, Iran will retaliate 10 times more or faster.
7: The US president says if the Iranian military retaliates, the United States will just hit them even harder. Meanwhile, former UK Prime Minister Keir Starmer is standing down as a Member of Parliament, saying he wants to focus on new work around international affairs. Closer to home, the Commonwealth Bank says the decline in property values is larger and faster than anticipated. The nation's biggest lender predicts the biggest falls will be in Sydney and Melbourne. All major banks are reporting a reduction in the number of people applying for mortgages. They say it's due to higher interest rates and tax changes. And a landmark report warns Australian reefs face their most severe mass bleaching event on record amid warmer than usual ocean temperatures. Around 2,000 kilometres of WA's reef have been destroyed or damaged, including three quarters of the Ningaloo Reef. Australian Institute of Marine Science James Gilmore says small increases in temperature can be devastating.
21: If temperatures are, say, 2 degrees above, or last year we saw up to 4 degrees above, then the corals essentially cook. If we see those 2 degrees or so over several weeks, then they often die.
7: The Sharks are desperately looking to turn their form around in their last match before NRL finals. They'll take on the Storm on Saturday night, having lost three of their past four games. Skipper Cam MacInnes insists they still have the quality to challenge for the premiership.
22: The pressure's there, you all know it. It's about, yeah, making sure the boys believe in what we've done all year, what we've done for 5 years, really.
7: In AFL, Brisbane Lions star Hugh McCluggage is set to return from a calf injury for Saturday's qualifying final against the Swans at the SCG. The finals get underway tomorrow night when Fremantle host Hawthorn. At the US Open, Alexei Poprin has upset Grigor Dimitrov to move into the second round. And Manchester City have equaled the Premier League transfer record, signing Chelsea and Argentina midfielder Enzo Fernandez for £125 million. That's the latest from the Capital Radio Newsroom.
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23: The cheapest unleaded 91 in Cooma today is at the Metro on Sharp Street at $2.07. The cheapest diesel is also at the Metro on Sharp Street. It's at $2.49. In Jindabyne, the cheapest unleaded is at the Metro East Jindabyne at $2.19. The cheapest diesel today is also at the Metro East Jindabyne for $2.59.
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18: 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Winter road conditions.
1: 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On the Snowy Mountains Highway, no current information is available. The Link Road to Selwyn Snow Resort is open. Elliott Way's also open. And Cooper to Brown Mountain, the road is open. Keep it here for all the latest winter road updates.
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0: 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Lots of showers likely across the Snowies today. Partly cloudy again tomorrow. Showers in the evening. Looking mostly sunny on Friday and a chance of rain again on Saturday. Temperatures today, Jindabyne reaching 16 degrees. Charlotte Pass topping in at 8. Coomer maxing out at 18. And Canberra reaching 20 degrees. Currently in Jindabyne, 9 degrees. Mount Selwyn is 7. 5 at Charlotte Pass. 5 at Threadbow. Coomer is 12. And Canberra currently 11 degrees. 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
0: Waking up on Snow FM Breakfast, 6:34 on your Wednesday morning. Now, Jack, I know that last time I did this, I said it was going to be the last time, but you've not yet managed to get any of these right.
1: Okay.
0: Discerning real news from fake news.
1: Yes, okay, now that rings a bell. I didn't want to bring that up from last week, but yeah, I'm not very good, apparently, at distinguishing fake news and real news.
0: No, you so far have yet to convince me that you are as media literate as you say that you are.
1: Considering I'm a media professional.
0: Exactly.
1: Well, I'm glad I'm not a journalist.
0: So, now I really hope you never do this for me because I don't know if I can put my money where my mouth is. But I'm going to do it again. We're going to do real or fake news. See if you can discern.
1: Okay, hopefully, because it's a brand new month, I can do this.
0: Oh my God, it is.
1: All right, let's do it. Let's start September with a bang.
0: All right, it's all thanks to Snow Venero Carpentry and Construction Group this morning. It's Katy Perry and Snoop Dogg. It's California Girls.

0: to California Girls, play Staff M Breakfast with Beck and Jack. All right, Jack, I've got in front of me, prepared for you yesterday.
1: Yes.
0: Three weird, wacky news headlines.
1: Okay.
0: But one of them, here's the catch.
1: It's always
0: a catch. One of them, nothing comes for free in this world.
1: No, I've realised that.
0: One of them is fake. One of them I made up.
1: Okay,
0: myself.
1: Now, I will say, I'll point this out, the last few times we've done this break, you've actually stumped me twice. Last time they were all fake, and the time before that, I still didn't get it. So I'm hoping, third time's a charm, I maybe do get it.
0: No, the only catch today is one of them's fake. I promise you, no tricks.
1: Right.
0: No goofs and gabs today, I promise. All right. Are we ready? You just have to tell me which of these you reckon I've made up.
1: Okay.
0: Okay, first Simple. One. Our DNA dilemma, why we broke the law to make sure we aren't siblings.
1: Okay.
0: Number two, college brings back burrito throwing sports tradition.
1: That's fun.
0: Number three, gang pulls off Fast and Furious style heist to steal 300 kilos of frozen chicken from a moving truck.
1: Oh, okay. Look, honestly, I wish they were all real. They sound like really fun stories to talk about. Oh.
0: Okay, do you want me to read them again?
1: Yes, one more time for me.
0: Our DNA dilemma, why we broke the law to make sure we aren't siblings. Number two, college brings back burrito throwing sports tradition.
1: Yep.
0: Number three, gang pulls off Fast and Furious style heist to steal 300 kilos of frozen chicken from a moving truck.
1: Do you know what? I think the frozen chicken and the burrito competitions are real.
0: Okay.
1: I could be really wrong here, but I think it might be the DNA that's fake.
0: Okay.
1: I think the chicken and the burrito throwing are real.
0: All right, Jack. Would you like to know if you are correct or not?
1: Yes.
0: Okay, so gang pulls off Fast and Furious style heist. That is real news.
1: That's crazy. That is really crazy.
0: Our DNA dilemma, why we broke the law to make sure we aren't siblings.
1: Yeah.
0: That is real news.
1: Oh my God.
0: Which means college brings back burrito throwing sports tradition. That is, take it away, Trump. Oh, Trump, take it away. No. Okay, Trump doesn't want to take it away, clearly.
2: Fake news.
1: There we go. Oh, wow. Okay, maybe I need to start a burrito throwing competition in Jindabyne. Let's do it. Down at the Banjo-Paterson Park this Friday. Bring your biggest burritos.
0: Well, no, actually what it is, you want to know? No, it's fake. What am I talking about? I don't even know what it is.
1: We're going to do it. We're going to do it on
0: Friday.
1: We'll
0: make it up.
1: It's going to happen.
0: Hell yeah. All right. That's coming up sometime this week, I guess. Here's Madonna. It's Hung Up. Play Snow FM Breakfast.

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1: You know Tom Cruise, right?
0: Yes.
1: He's banned a really famous A-list celebrity.
0: From?
1: From something.
0: Oh.
1: Okay, we're going to talk about it next because something Tom Cruise, I never thought he would do in his lifetime.
0: Consider me befuddled. We'll talk about it in today in tabloids very soon. Right now, though, checking out

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3: Feeling it, we're feeling good. We're feeling good, hey?
0: All right, Jack, who the hell is Tom Cruise banned and from what?
4: Well, he's banned Gal Gadot from his exclusive cake list. Now,
0: not Gal Gadot!
4: Gal Gadot, best known for playing Wonder Woman. She's a very famous actor, and Tom Cruise has a tradition every single year at Christmas time where he sends cakes to his famous celebrity friends and A-listers right across Hollywood. And it's a really interesting trend for Tom because I didn't expect the man to have a niche, which is white chocolate coconut cake.
0: Oh, that sounds yummy.
4: It does sound yummy, doesn't
0: it? I love coconut.
4: Now, if you've ever seen the TV show Hacks, right, basically in the series, Deborah Vance, the lead actor, Jean Smart, she gets sent one by Tom Cruise as like a thing. And it looks delicious. It's massive. It's got like beautiful white frosting and the inside's just, it's like a bounty bar in a cake. And I went, oh my goodness, that sounds divine.
0: Any cake decorators or cake making people out there that are listening, feel free to make us a coconut cake and send it to us.
4: We would love to have a coconut cake. But yeah, Gal Gadot has actually never received one from Tom Cruise, even though she's done many films with him over the time, and she's yet to receive one. But she also revealed that she doesn't like cake at all. She only prefers chocolate cake.
0: Okay, so what the bloody hell is the point of that then?
4: Well, Gal Gadot just wants to be part of the actual... She's always a part of it.
0: She wants to be relevant.
4: She wants to, exactly. Now, in some other news this morning, speaking of relevancy, Mr. Somba, he is coming down under next year in 2027. It's his second tour, actually. Last time he came for Spilt Milk, just over a year ago now. He's going to be playing Adelaide, Melbourne, Brisbane, and Sydney. Many sold-out arenas will probably happen, I imagine. Raven Lanae's also going to be opening as well.
0: No way.
4: And so is Suki Waterhouse.
0: No way, Robert Pattinson's wife.
4: It's going to be incredible, and hopefully Somba has a wonderful time down under. Maybe he'll meet at a Melbourne cafe or something. We'll have to figure that out when it comes. Tickets go on sale on September 8th at midday. What, just over a week away?
0: Yeah.
4: But yeah, Somba. And, I might go see him.
0: I was going to say, Somba, watch out because Jack might be stalking you at cafes in Melbourne. Hey, that is today in tabloids for right now on Snow FM Breakfast. And speaking of Somba, here he is right now. It's 12 to 12.

0: Samba, it's 12 to 12, snuffing breakfast. We're back in Jack.
1: The other day, I went for a swim in Lake Jindabyne, right?
0: I don't know why the hell you would do that.
1: And I thought because it's a beautiful 21 degree day, the lake would be nice and warm. I was corrected by the lake very quickly. It was freezing.
0: Yeah.
1: And I can tell you right now, global temperatures may be rising, but the Lake Jindabyne is definitely staying below zero. James has got all the details next in Global Temps. Well, it's coming up at the 7 o'clock news.
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10: 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Australian energy starts right here in the Snowy Mountains.
11: This is Budgie Baker. A little bit warm and windy out there, so we may have some lift problems this morning. Charlotte Pass, hoping to get the Cozzy Triple Share open to the top, but that'll be very weather dependent. First time is that. They won't have any problem with the Cozzy Carpet for their fun, and the Basin Pommer may spin as well. Perisher, all the action now in Perisher with the other three resort areas all closed for the season. Chairs may go on hold, so maybe stick to those Front Valley and also the T-bars around Centre Valley. Threadbow, windy up high. Check what lifts are open as the day goes on. We are hoping for Cruiser, Gunbarrel and Anton's to spin, and Friday Flat will be okay for the first timers. And the kids, watch out for that weather change to really move in and be prepared for changing conditions.
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12: From the Capital Radio Newsroom, good morning. I'm James Wybrow. More Australian aid will arrive in Nepal as concerns grow for 42 missing Australians caught up in catastrophic floods. Nelson Scott reports from Kathmandu.
13: A devastating mudslide along the Nepal-Tibet border has crippled the region's power grid while raising the risk of waterborne diseases. An Australian Air Force jet will arrive here today carrying sanitation kits and solar lights at the request of local authorities. The federal government says it's gravely concerned for the 42 Australians still missing, as damaged infrastructure continues to hamper rescue efforts. Only two Aussies have been located safe and well so far. The family of Australian pilgrim Michael Keats believe he's died in the flooding, but this hasn't been confirmed by DFAT. Nelson Scott, Kathmandu.
12: The United States has launched strikes on Iran for the first time in more than a month as the situation in the Middle East flares up. US Central Command has accused the Islamic Revolutionary Guard Corps of an attempted attack in the Strait of Hormuz. The IRGC says the US will regret its latest attacks. Closer to home, new research has uncovered key differences between older and younger people diagnosed with bowel cancer. The Flinders University study found patients under 50 are more likely to be women, have left-sided tumours, and carry specific genetic mutations. Professor Sario Barreto says the findings highlight the need for tailored treatments.
14: It was trying to understand whether we could derive a signal from the noise in terms of how best to help our patients.
12: Pill testing at music festivals in New South Wales will continue for at least the next 4 years. The state government will spend $4.3 million on the program. A landmark trial has found the drug checking leads to a reduction in harm for young people. And Aussie actress Naomi Watts will receive a Lifetime Achievement Award at the San Sebastian International Film Festival in Spain later this month. With the top two finish now out of reach, the Roosters are resting a stack of their first-string stars ahead of the finals. James Tedesco, Daly Cherry-Evans, Hugo Savala, Billy Smith, Reece Robson will all sit out Friday's game against South Sydney. Jai Arrow has been listed as 5/8 to run out for his 100th match for South Sydney. In rugby, the Wallabies know they'll need to stay on top of their game if they're to go back-to-back against Argentina in Sunday morning's second test. Australia's last trip to Argentina saw an opening win over Los Pumas before being hammered by a record score in the second. Hooker Brendan Pangai-Amosa says they're expecting the Argies to come out firing.
15: We know the challenge that's in front of us. We know what we got to do. We know our strength. And we understand what's coming, and I know that as a squad we're going to step up to the plate.
12: And Tanasi Kokkinakis has pulled out of the US Open ahead of his first-round match. Aussies Christian Schoolkate and Dan Sweeney are currently on court. That's the latest from the Capital Radio Newsroom.
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16: The cheapest unleaded 91 in Cooma today is at the Metro on Sharp Street at $2.07. The cheapest diesel is also at the Metro on Sharp Street. It's at $2.49. In Jindabyne, the cheapest unleaded is at the Metro East Jindabyne at $2.19. The cheapest diesel today is also at the Metro East Jindabyne for $2.59.
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1: 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On the Snowy Mountains Highway, the road is open, the Link Road to Selwood Snow Resort is open, Elliott Way's also open, and Cooma to Brown Mountain, the road is open. Keep it here for all the latest winter road updates.
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0: 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Lots of showers likely across the Snowies today. Partly cloudy again tomorrow. Showers in the evening. Looking mostly sunny on Friday and a chance of rain again on Saturday. Temperatures today, Jindabyne reaching 16 degrees. Charlotte Pass topping in at 8. Cooma maxing out at 18. And Canberra reaching 20 degrees. Currently in Jindabyne, 9 degrees. Mount Selwyn is 7. 5 at Charlotte Pass. 5 at Threadbow. Cooma is 12. And Canberra currently 11 degrees. 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
0: Good morning, good morning. It's Snow FM Breakfast with Beck and Jack. We're on with our good friends over at Snowy Monero Carpentry and Construction Group. Now, Jack, you told me yesterday.

0: Today you were out at
1: the Monero High School.
0: Monero High School,
1: yes.
0: And someone came up to you and told you that they love listening to the 1% question every morning because they love listening to you get it wrong.
1: Yes, that is exactly what happened yesterday. Well, I found a lot of things yesterday. It was really it was a great day. But yeah, we're going to do the 1% question very shortly. Put this number in your phone 6457 2977. Maybe you can play along with me and see if I can fail miserably at this question.
0: And let's hope he does, because that is the most entertaining part of at least my day. And now I know that it's other people's entertaining part of their day.
1: God, you must be going out starting a smear campaign against me. It is insane.
0: That's a pretty easy thing to do. All right, here's Sabrina Carpenter. Oh, I leave quite an impression. 5 feet to be exact.

0: Sabrina Carpentard's Taste on Snuff and Breakfast with Beck and Jack. It is time for not only my favourite segment, but we found out recently another person's favourite segment, Jack. Someone has told you yesterday that they love the 1% question because they love when you get it wrong.
1: Sadly, yes, that they love this segment for that. And I guess Beck's created a whole campaign against it. And good on you, Beck. I love it.
0: Oh, that's made my... It's made my year. It's made my...
1: Oh, please. Not even Christmas yet. God.
0: Yeah, so it's made me the last 4 months of my year. Now, today's question, I actually don't think it has a percentage because I think it's an example question. So it actually might be that easy that you might actually get it right.
1: Yes. All right.
0: Shall we just get into it?
1: Yeah, questions range. So we don't know the percentage of this question,
0: right? No, but normally they range from 90% down to 1%. 90% is the hardest. I mean, the easiest because 90% of the population can get it.
1: Do you know what? Let's just say it's a 90% of them.
0: Let's say it's 90%. It doesn't even fit. Maybe it's 100%.
1: Maybe. Maybe I should get, if I don't get this right, I will walk out the door.
0: Essentially, you should. All right. Larry's father has four sons. Three of them are Rick, Nick, and Mick. Who's the fourth son?
1: Oh, Rick. Is it all rhymed together somehow?
0: Okay. Larry's father has four sons. The names are Rick, Nick, and Mick. And who's the fourth son?
1: Say it slower. Say it again.
0: Larry's father has four sons. Their names are Rick, Nick, and Mick.
1: Mm-hmm.
0: Those three of them. Which is the fourth son?
1: Oh, I feel like I should. Is it right there? Is the answer screaming at you?
0: I think it might be.
1: Look, maybe it's Larry. Should I just go with Larry?
0: Do you reckon?
1: I think it might be Larry.
0: Jack.
1: Am I right?
0: Correct.
1: Oh my God.
0: I'm not going to lie. I was really worried there for a second. I was like, Jack, Larry's father. Larry's father. Who is the fourth son?
1: It's Larry, everyone.
0: It's Larry, everyone.
1: It's Larry.
0: Woo! It's Larry.
1: Larry. I thought it was going to be Rick. What else rhymes with Nick? Bick?
0: Rick, Nick, Mick, and Bick.
1: Kick?
0: And Sick.
1: Sick. Trick.
0: Sick, bruh.
1: Sick, bruh.
0: All right.
1: Shuckers.
0: Here's Harry Styles. It's Dance No More.

0: Harry Styles. It's Dance No More, Snow FM Breakfast with Beck and Jack. Now, Jack, after the show yesterday,
1: yes,
0: you actually left me all by my lonesome. You gallivanted off.
1: Yeah, I did. I went on a bit of an adventure yesterday. I'm going to talk about it next because it was an amazing day.
0: All right, I'm very excited to hear all about it. Right now, though, let's check out those road conditions.
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1: Transport for New South Wales would like to advise Kosciuszko Road's open to Perisher, Guthaga Road's open to the village, and Alpine Way's open to Threadbow and beyond. On the Snowy Mountains Highway, the road is open, the Link Road to Selwood Snow Resort is open, Elliott Way's also open, and Cooma to Brown Mountain, the road is open. Keep it here for all the latest winter road updates.
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0: It's Olivia Rodrigo with Stupid Songs off M Breakfast with Beck and Jack. Now, you, Jack, you left me after the show yesterday. You went gallivanting off to Cooma, leaving me all by my lonesome. But I heard you had a very good day.
1: I had a wonderful day in Cooma. I was at the Monero High School yesterday, right after the show. There was a careers expo on, and it was really great. I love a good careers expo. Do you know the best thing about those expos are?
0: Free stuff.
1: Yes, precisely that.
0: You came home with like a whole bag haul, and you were doing a great haul in front of us in the kitchen.
1: I had a show bag. I got a water bottle. I got a pen. I got so many free lollies. It was incredible. I loved it.
0: Also, can I just say, Monero High School, bougie with it. Full like branded glass water bottle.
1: Shout out to them. It was really great.
0: Very
1: and
0: nice.
1: We got a nice little lunch. I got a little coffee. Got a bit of a donut. Oh, I was spoiled rotten yesterday. And honestly, the free stuff's always fun, but it's always great to meet the students of today, because
0: that's what it's all about, right?
1: Exactly. And not long ago, as everyone likes to tell me, you were only in high school, what, 2 years ago? Yeah. So what?
0: Sometimes I know.
1: High school was a fun time.
0: It sounds like you really fit in with the culture at high school.
1: I did learn a lot about Monero High School yesterday, and I think that's a conversation for another day. It was great to meet so many kids, and honestly, it's good to see that so many of them are out there wanting to try a million things, because the best advice I can give anyone, being only 19 myself, is just give it a red hot crack, and you can only live once.
0: I mean, as someone who's tried about 4 different careers before doing this, I have to say I would 100% agree. Just do whatever you want, and if it doesn't work out, then screw it and do something else.
1: Exactly. Thank you, everyone, for coming by the Snow FM store. I hope you enjoyed our really ancient mixer from the 80s. We decided to bring our really big mixer.
0: Yeah, they're sick.
1: Oh, I don't know if I could use that nowadays in this job.
0: God, no.
1: If we had that in front of us right now, I think I'd be a little bit shell-shocked.
0: I don't know if my finger would be strong enough to press some of those buttons as smoothly as I can. Yeah.
1: And I've got a few shout outs from some of the students there, and actually from one team from the Cooma Hospital. Shout out to the nurses and midwives at the Cooma ED at the hospital. Well done to you guys. Also, shout out to Kate Adams. Shout out to Adele. Shout out to Charlie Westaway. Shout out to Matt Collins. And shout out to all the kids who came along to say hello to me, because it was a blast. And they actually asked for you a lot, Beck. They were like, where's Beck? They're like, oh, who's that guy and that woman that texts on the radio every single day? And I was like, hello. And
0: she went,
1: oh my God. That's the beauty of it. It was so much fun.
0: Sorry I couldn't be there to grace you with my presence. I actually had some work to do, important work to do that Jack had left me with here. So unfortunately, maybe next time I'll be there. All right, let's get back into the music now. It's Taylor Swift with Cruel Summer.

0: It's Taylor Swift's Cruel Summer, Snuff and Breakfast with Beck and Jack.
1: It's almost 7:30. James has got all the latest in your news. We'll have a look at your weather. We'll also take a look at the road conditions heading up the mountain.
0: Budgie Baker's going to be in very shortly with the snow report as well.
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9: 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Building Snowy 2.0. Australia's biggest battery right here in the Snowy Mountains.
10: This is Budgie Baker. A little bit warm and windy out there, so we may have some lift problems this morning. Charlotte Pass, hoping to get the Cosy Triple Share open to the top, but that'll be very weather dependent. First time is that, they won't have any problem with the Cosy carpet for their fun, and the Basin Pommer may spin as well. Perisher, all the action now in the Perisher with the other three resort areas all closed for the season. Chairs may go on hold, so maybe stick to those Front Valley and also the T-bars around Centre Valley. Threadboat, windy up high, check what lifts are open as the day goes on. We are hoping for Cruiser, Gun Barrel and Anton's to spin, and Friday Flat will be okay for the first timers. And the kids, watch out for that weather change to really move in and be prepared for changing conditions.
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11: From the Capital Radio Newsroom, good morning. I'm James Wybrow. More Australian aid will arrive in Nepal as concerns grow for 42 missing Australians caught up in catastrophic floods. Nelson Scott reports from Kathmandu.
12: A devastating mudslide along the Nepal-Tibet border has crippled the region's power grid while raising the risk of waterborne diseases. An Australian Air Force jet will arrive here today carrying sanitation kits and solar lights at the request of local authorities. The federal government says it's gravely concerned for the 42 Australians still missing as damaged infrastructure continues to hamper rescue efforts. Only two Aussies have been located safe and well so far. The family of Australian pilgrim Michael Keats believe he's died in the flooding, but this hasn't been confirmed by DFAT. Nelson Scott, Kathmandu.
11: The United States has launched strikes on Iran for the first time in more than a month as the situation in the Middle East flares up. US Central Command has accused the Islamic Revolutionary Guard Corps of an attempted attack in the Strait of Hormuz. The IRGC says the US will regret its latest attacks. Closer to home, new research has uncovered key differences between older and younger people diagnosed with bowel cancer. The Flinders University study found patients under 50 are more likely to be women, have left-sided tumours, and carry specific genetic mutations. Professor Sario Barreto says the findings highlight the need for tailored treatments.
4: It was trying to understand whether we could derive a signal from the noise in terms of how best to help our patients.
11: Pill testing at music festivals in New South Wales will continue for at least the next 4 years. The state government will spend $4.3 million on the program. A landmark trial has found the drug checking leads to a reduction in harm for young people. And Aussie actress Naomi Watts will receive a Lifetime Achievement Award at the San Sebastian International Film Festival in Spain later this month. With the top two finish now out of reach, the Roosters are resting a stack of their first-string stars ahead of the finals. James Tedesco, Daly Cherry-Evans, Hugo Savala, Billy Smith, Reece Robson will all sit out Friday's game against South Sydney. Jai Arrow has been listed as 5'8" to run out for his 100th match for South Sydney. In rugby, the Wallabies know they'll need to stay on top of their game if they're to go back-to-back against Argentina in Sunday morning's second test. Australia's last trip to Argentina saw an opening win over Los Pumas before being hammered by a record score in the second. Hooker Brendan Pangai-Amosa says they're expecting the Argies to come out firing.
13: We know the challenge that's in front of us. We know what we got to do. We know our strength, and we understand what's coming, and I know that as a squad we're going to step up to the plate.
11: And Tanasi Kokkinakis has pulled out of the US Open ahead of his first round match. Aussies Tristan Schoolkate and Dan Sweeney are currently on court. That's the latest from the Capital Radio Newsroom.
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14: The cheapest unleaded 91 in Cooma today is at the Metro on Sharp Street at $2.07. The cheapest diesel is also at the Metro on Sharp Street. It's at $2.49. In Jindabyne, the cheapest unleaded is at the Metro East Jindabyne at $2.19. The cheapest diesel today is also at the Metro East Jindabyne for $2.59.
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9: 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Winter road conditions.
1: Transport for New South Wales would like to advise Kosciuszko Road's open to Perisher, Guthaga Road's open to the village, and Alpine Way's open to Threadbow and beyond. On the Snowy Mountains Highway, the road is open, the Link Road to Selwood Snow Resort is open, Elliott Way's also open, and Cooma to Brown Mountain, the road is open. Keep it here for all the latest winter road updates.
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0: 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Lots of showers likely across the Snowies today. Partly cloudy again tomorrow. Showers in the evening. Looking mostly sunny on Friday and a chance of rain again on Saturday. Temperatures today, Jindabyne reaching 16 degrees. Charlotte Pass topping in at 8. Cooma maxing out at 18. And Canberra reaching 20 degrees. Currently in Jindabyne, 9 degrees. Mount Selwyn is 7. 5 at Charlotte Pass. 5 at Threadbow. Cooma is 12 in Canberra. Currently 11 degrees. 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
1: 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The Weather Bureau would like to advise a 10% chance of snow today till 6 p.m.
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0: Good morning. Happy Wednesday. It's Snow FM Breakfast with Beck and Jack. Now, Jack, if you would let me,
1: yeah,
0: I would like to put on my tinfoil hat very soon.
1: I love when you put your tinfoil hat on. It makes me feel like you're on my level. I love it.
0: Okay. Wow. Am I going down a level or up a level?
1: Down a level.
0: Oh, okay. That makes
1: sense. We know you're the upper class baddie of the show. We know that.
0: I have a conspiracy theory that I want your opinion on. I saw something yesterday that honestly shocked me to my core.
1: Oh.
0: Crazy.
1: Okay. Oh, interesting. We're going to talk about it next then.
0: We will.
1: Amazing.
0: We'll get your opinion because I'm very interested.
1: I'm going to brush off my tinfoil hat from the cupboard now, okay?
0: Stop and breakfast. 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It's Ponder Replay.

0: 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It's Beck and Jack. Jack, I'm putting my tinfoil hat on right now.
1: Okay.
0: I'm becoming my conspiracy theorist self because I encountered a news article yesterday that I've got up in front of me now that has blown my mind.
1: Yeah.
0: I am shook to my core. I'm baffled. Consider me confuddled.
1: Confuddled, okay.
0: I am confuddled. So, you know how we've kind of been told these last couple of years, you know, microplastics, they're really bad for us.
1: Yes, yeah, so you shouldn't be using plastic chopping boards.
0: Yep.
1: Shouldn't be drinking plastic water bottles. It's never ending.
0: Apparently, most people nowadays are some certain percentage of microplastic. It's in our lungs, it's in our stomachs, it's in our bloodstreams.
1: Oh, my God.
0: It's horrible.
1: Wow.
0: Well, the scientists somewhere have just turned around and flipped at 180 and gone, no, actually, microplastics are great for us because they want to turn them into cookies. Edible cookies.
1: You know how much I love cookies.
0: Yeah.
1: Oh, God, I don't know if I want to do that.
0: But no, you'd stuff your face with these microplastic cookies. But no, so essentially, they've figured out how to recycle microplastics into edible protein to then make into vanilla cookies.
1: Do you know what? Great news for the gym bros this morning. Great news for you guys.
0: Microplastic protein cookies.
1: Wow.
0: Like, I just don't understand how we've gone from microplastics are horrible and evil to actually, no, ingest them purposefully.
1: Is it actually maybe a new initiative from the government, maybe? Maybe we're actually going on a train where if we all eat these cookies, it might be something they use in the future as, like, damage control, maybe?
0: They're putting... Well, that's my conspiracy.
1: Maybe they're little nanobots.
0: They're specifically putting these plastics into us. Or maybe they're turning us into the robots. We're becoming the AI because I saw another article, right?
1: Yeah.
0: Okay, get this. The media, I

0: think is trying to get us to stop drinking water so that AI can have more water for itself because I saw an article saying people are too hydrated and we're drinking too much water. I said
1: that's
0: no.
1: That's BS. Are you kidding me? I know for a fact that I worked out now. It's April. She ain't drinking even one bottle a day.
0: No,
1: that
0: me
1: girl
0: neither.
1: Needs some more water. You need some more water too, especially when your mood's a bit cranky. Better get drinking that water, Beck.
0: Jack, I'm never cranky. I don't know what you're talking about.

0: If you weren't awake before that one, you probably are now. It's Calvin Harris and Sam Smith with The Desire. Snuff and Breakfast is Beck and Jack.
1: Guess what, Beck?
0: What?
1: Britney Spears is making a massive comeback.
0: Ooh.
1: Yeah, we're going to talk about it next in Today Tablets.
0: All right, stick around for now, though. We'll see if you need any chains on your tyres. Checking out those road conditions.
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1: Transport for New South Wales would like to advise Kosciuszko Road's open to Perisher, Guthaga Road's open to the village, and Alpine Way's open to Thredbo and beyond. On the Snowy Mountains Highway, the road is open, the Link Road to Selwood Snow Resort is open, Elliot Way's also open, and Cooma to Brown Mountain, the road is open. Keep it here for all the latest winter road updates.
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1: Today's the day!
0: Feeling it, we're feeling good. We're feeling good, hey?
1: Alrighty, today in tabloids on Snuff and Breakfast. Jack, tell me what's going on with this diva.
2: Hit me, baby, one more time.
3: Yes, Miss Britney Spears, she is making a comeback. She's getting her own biopic.
1: Oh, sick.
3: It's going to be incredible. The New Girl creator, Liz Merriweather, she's going to actually be writing her screenplay.
1: Oh, which... New Girl is an amazing...

0: amazingly written show.
1: Exactly, which just means that her biopic's going to be an incredible movie. Not only the stuff Britney's done in the industry, but also just the legacy she's put on in music. She's also, she had a pretty tough time in 2007, and I think Liz will do it in the best way possible that actually best represents Britney in the best way.
0: Yeah, I reckon.
1: Now, it will be based off her best-selling memoir in 2023 called The Woman in Me, which sold out right across the world, and she says that it's the best time to revisit Britney's story right now, considering she's in the news a lot, and she's actually on a way better route than she was many years ago. But there was no casting still set. I reckon Addison Rae might take on that role, potentially.
0: I actually think that would be a pretty good shout. Look, I don't know how Addison Rae is at acting.
1: Maybe she's gotten better. She's become a great singer, that's for sure, since
0: her
1: TikTok
0: days. What about Tate
1: McRae? Hey, that's a good shout too.
0: Tate or Addison, I feel like.
1: But there's no release date yet, although that she said that Britney will be very much involved in the project, which I'm glad, because without a biopic, you don't have that person.
0: No, you need it.
1: Now, in some other news this morning, Miss Miley Cyrus. Yes, she has just removed Cyrus from her last name. She's actually going by Miley from now on.
0: What, like stage name?
1: Stage name mainly. Her legal name is still the same, but she's just done this in honor of a brand new album launching. You know, artists love to do this thing, Beck, where whenever they're going to release new music, they like to wipe everything and then go to like
0: on their Instagram.
1: Yes, she's wiped everything from Instagram. Is just going by Miley. A little bit of a red and black theme to her album. Apparently, it's going to be very much a love story. Her 10th studio album about her relationship with her current fiance, Max Mirando. So it's going to be very interesting to see.
0: Okay.
1: But she has also done it in honor of Dolly, saying how much she had a big impact on her and that it's a tribute to Dolly.
0: Yeah, she did say with Dolly she was going to kind of write a song about how she feels about her. So that'll be very sweet, very, very bittersweet, very sad.
1: And as always, Miley's always producing absolute bangers, so I can't wait.
0: Absolutely. Wasn't that one of the names of her albums, Bangers?
1: Literally, yeah.
0: Oh, I love that. All right, that's today in tabloids for right now on Snow FM Breakfast. Here's Ray.

0: Breakfast.
1: It's Ray. Where is my husband on Snow FM Breakfast? We're back in Jack.
0: Almost 8 o'clock. James has got all the latest in your news, specifically on social media. Things could be going algorithm free.
1: Yeah, very interesting.
0: Very exciting. He's got all the details next to you at 8 o'clock. Budgie Baker's in with your snow report and we'll take a look at those roads as well.
1: All right, keep it here.
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12: This is Budgie Baker. It's a bit warm and windy out there, so we may have some lift problems this morning. At Charlotte Pass, Cosy Triple Chair will open to mid-station for the skiers and boarders. 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There will be some chairs on hold, including Mount Pea and Centre Valley. Maybe stick to Front Valley and the surface lifts. Threadboat, windy up high, so check what lifts are open. Hoping for Cruiser Gunbarrel and Anton's to spin, but we'll just have to wait and see. Friday flat will be okay for the first timers and the kids. Watch out for the weather change to really move in and be prepared for changing conditions today.
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13: From the Capital Radio Newsroom, good morning. I'm James Wybrow. The number of Australians missing after flooding in Nepal and Tibet has been revised down, with more now confirmed safe. A total of 5 Australians have now been accounted for, 1 in Nepal, 1 in Tibet, and 3 who are outside the affected regions. More Australian aid will arrive in Nepal in the coming hours as part of a federal government package. On the ground in Nepal, locals are responding in force with donations of food, clothing, and medicine. This Kathmandu aid worker says the crisis has united the Nepali people.
14: Every time something like this occurs, all the Nepalese unite, regardless of the positions, regardless of the situations, you know. The ones who can help, they help in any sort of way they can. They unite every time.
13: Staying overseas, the price of crude oil has surged about 5%, sitting about $90 a barrel in the wake of renewed military action in the Middle East. US Central Command has announced the first major strikes in weeks, accusing Iran of attempting attacks in the Strait of Hormuz. Iranian officials are vowing to retaliate tenfold. Former US Marine Dan Grazier has told Al Jazeera an extended campaign of missile attacks is not sustainable for either country.
15: The best best course of action for both sides is to just lay down our arms and get back to the negotiating table and come up with an agreement that both sides can live with.
13: Closer to home, the social media feeds of Australians would be algorithm-free under a plan put forward to strengthen the government's proposed digital duty of care reforms. Labor is planning on cracking down on social media sites that are feeding misogynistic and extremist content to unsuspecting people. Leading advocate Chanel Constos will use a National Press Club speech to push for algorithms to be made opt-in. In other news, thousands of Sydney University staff will walk off the job over concerns around AI and job security. The university has urged non-union staff and students to work and study from home if possible. And a crocodile has been given a royal name to mark a milestone at Australia Zoo. The Crocodile Research Project team is celebrating the tagging of the 300th saltwater crocodile on the Steve Irwin Wildlife Reserve. Robert Irwin says the 3.8-metre salty has been affectionately named Prince William. The Roosters and Sharks have decided to rest plenty of players in the last round to freshen up before the finals week. The Panthers and Warriors have stuck with strong teams as they duke it out for the minor premiership. Meanwhile, there's calls for the AFL to move next year's grand final back to the second weekend of October. Visit Victoria board member Eddie Maguire says a move would avoid a clash with American football that's scheduled to be played during elimination and qualifying finals weekends. And Michael Hussey has rejected the chance to be England's test batting coach, instead taking a part-time role with Cricket Australia. That's the latest from the Capital Radio newsroom.
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16: The cheapest unleaded 91 in Cooma today is at the Metro on Sharp Street at $2.07. The cheapest diesel is also at the Metro on Sharp Street. It's at $2.49. In Jindabyne, the cheapest unleaded is at the Metro East Jindabyne at $2.19. The cheapest diesel today is also at the Metro East Jindabyne for $2.59.
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0: Transport for New South Wales would like to advise Kosciuszko Road's open to Perisher, Guthaga Road's open to the village, and Alpine Way's open to Threadbow and beyond. On the Snowy Mountains Highway, the road is open, the Link Road to Selwood Snow Resort is open, Elliott Way's also open, and Cooma to Brown Mountain, the road is open. Keep it here for all the latest winter road updates.
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1: 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Lots of showers likely across the Snowies today. Partly cloudy again tomorrow. Showers in the evening. Looking mostly sunny on Friday and a chance of rain again on Saturday. Temperatures today, Jindabyne reaching 16 degrees. Charlotte Pass topping in at 8. Cooma maxing out at 18. And Canberra reaching 20 degrees. Currently in Jindabyne, 9 degrees. Mount Selwyn is 7. 5 at Charlotte Pass. 5 at Threadbow. Cooma is 12. And Canberra currently 11 degrees. 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
1: 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Just gone 8 o'clock on your Wednesday morning.
0: Yes. 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
1: And someone in the birthday book, a very, very famous actor, I think household name, that I thought was American, but turns out they're actually from Lebanon.
0: Wow.
1: I know, didn't know that. Huh. We'll find out who that is in the birthday book very shortly. Right now, though, it's Bruno Mars.

0: Yes, Weight Watchers. I'm so excited for my birthday.
1: The only way to save him is to celebrate his birthday.
0: I'm gonna have the best birthday party ever.
1: I totally forgot it was your birthday.
2: Yeah, we're celebrating the birthday of everybody today, the 2nd of September. So happy birthday to everyone celebrating across the Snowies.
3: Yes, a few people in the book this morning. Happy birthday to Billy Piper turning 28 from Cooma. Happy birthday to you, Billy. Also happy birthday to Adele Wright turning 19 from Jindabyne. And also to Bella Wachma turning 22 from Bombala.
2: All right, happy birthday, Billy, Adele and Bella. Now you guys share your birthday with none other than Mr. Keanu Reeves. He's turning 62 years old today. I think he started out in The Matrix. I think that was his sort of...
3: Yeah, his sort of kickstart. Yeah, it was a very good movie. Very great series.
2: He won a Blockbuster Entertainment Award for that.
3: Incredible.
2: He's in John Wick, The Day the Earth Stood Still, 47 Ronin. Also known as, I think, being one of just the kindest men in Hollywood as well. Apparently he's a very, very kind man. And, didn't know this, he was born in Beirut in Lebanon.
3: Wow.
2: Had no clue.
3: That is remarkable. Hey, yeah. Keanu, you look amazing and congrats on being 62.
2: Yep.
3: Billy, you're going to get yourself the sweet treat today thanks to the bakery Jindabyne. Enjoy it on us and happy birthday to everyone across the Snowies.
2: All right, the birthday book will be back tomorrow. Let's get some Shawn Mendes on now. There's nothing holding me back.

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1: A little legend's going to be joining us in the studio very shortly, giving you today's weather forecast. He's literally sitting outside in our foyer. We're going to get him on very shortly.
0: Yes, get ready for Billy to read the weather fantastically. Right now, though, we'll check out those road conditions.
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3: Let's do it.
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1: Transport for New South Wales would like to advise Kosciuszko Road's open to Perisher, Guthaga Road's open to the village, and Alpine Way's open to Threadboat and beyond. On the Snowy Mountains Highway, the road is open, the Link Road to Selwood Snow Resort is open, Elliott Way's also open, and Cooma to Brown Mountain, the road is open. Keep it here for all the latest winter road updates.
4: 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And the $89 Thursday deal includes an all-mountain lift pass, over snow transport in and out of Charlotte Pass from Perisher, and a free hot lunch plus a free drink. 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
13: 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I got

0: Justin Timberlake. It's Can't Stop the Feeling on Snuff and Breakfast with Beck and Jack. And we have a super special guest in with us this morning. It's Billy. How you going, Billy?
1: Good, yeah.
0: Now, Billy, how old are you again?
1: I'm 11.
2: Yeah. 11.
0: You're in year 5.
1: Yep.
0: And you have just been telling us about the amazingly cool life that you have.
2: You've had more adventures than I think I have in my lifetime, Billy.
0: So you're Josie Baff's cousin.
1: Yeah.
0: Tell us a little bit about going over and seeing her in the Olympics.
1: Oh, it was really cool. Seeing her win the Olympic gold medals was just crazy. Like,
0: I can't even imagine. And what did your uncle do when she won?
1: When she just like went crazy, jumped over the border. And he got almost arrested.
0: Did he really?
1: What? Yeah.
0: No,
1: it was really
0: funny,
1: yeah.
0: But he didn't get arrested, so that's you can laugh about it now. You can't arrest someone for going to hug their daughter for winning an Olympic medal.
1: Yeah.
2: Exactly.
0: And then you went to the UK after that.
1: Yeah, we went and saw Diddley Squat Farm, Clarkson.
2: Oh. Now, Beck's been a massive fan of this Diddley Squat for a long time now. She only recently started watching it, and we talked about it a million times. So are we going to go to Diddley Squat now?
0: Yeah, Jeremy Clarkson's farm, for anyone who doesn't know, Clarkson's farm. And you got to go and see the farm.
1: Yep.
0: And the farm shop.
1: Yep.
0: How was that?
1: Milkshakes and the chips were amazing.
2: Oh,
0: I'm actually, I don't think I've ever been more jealous of an 11-year-old in my life. All right, Billy, are you ready to read the weather?
1: Yep.
0: All right, it's time for little forecasters on Snow FM.
3: How's the weather down there? Little
1: forecasters. Good morning, it's Billy with your weather forecast on Snow FM. Today, cloudy with some showers. Tomorrow, similar conditions. Friday, mostly sunny. Jindabyne topping at 16 degrees, Thredbo 7 degrees today, Cooma maximum of 19 degrees, and Canberra 20 degrees today.
0: Oh, awesome, Billy. That was great. How do you feel?
1: Yeah, pretty amazing. That's fun.
0: That was a lot of fun, right? Well, maybe when you're a little bit older, you can come and read the weather for us. Professionally, we'll pay you for it.
2: Yeah, we'll pay you for it. You could be taking my job sometime soon, Billy. Now, I'm proud to announce you are officially a certified little forecaster. It's your second time, isn't it?
1: Yeah.
2: Well, look at you.
0: You got a certificate this time.
2: He's
0: there
2: got
0: you
2: two
0: go.
2: Certificates. He's been around the world. He's seen Jeremy Clarkson's farm. What else is this kid going to do next?
0: My goodness. All right, Billy, well, we hope you have a great day at school. Thank you so much for coming in.
1: All good.
0: Alrighty, let's get back into the music now. It's Stella Lefty with Boston. Oh, no.

0: Stella Lefty, it's Boston Snuff and Breakfast with Beck and Jack.
1: I just want to say, Billy, have a wonderful day at school. I think we're going to start a Beck's Farm in Gindervine for you, just so you can have your own TV show. We're going to get a crew down. We're going to figure out the logistics, and Beck is going to start selling exactly what Jeremy Clarkson does in Diddley Squat.
0: I've never been more jealous of an 11-year-old in my life. Billy, have a great day at school. Thank you for coming in for Little Forecasters. All right, it's nearly 8:30. We're going to check out the news and a road report very shortly.
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9: This is Budgie Baker. It's a bit warm and windy out there, so we may have some lift problems this morning. Charlotte Pass, Cozzy Triple Chair will open to mid-station for the skiers and boarders. All those first-timers can ride the Cozzy Carpet for their fun. Perisher, all the action now in Perisher. There will be some chairs on hold, including Mount Pea and Centre Valley. Maybe stick to Front Valley and the surface lifts. Threadboat, windy up high, so check what lifts are open. Hoping for Cruiser Gunbarrel and Anton's to spin, but we'll just have to wait and see. Friday flat will be okay for the first timers and the kids. Watch out for the weather change to really move in and be prepared for changing conditions today.
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10: From the Capital Radio Newsroom, good morning, I'm James Wybrow. The number of Australians missing after flooding in Nepal and Tibet has been revised down, with more now confirmed safe. A total of 5 Australians have now been accounted for, 1 in Nepal, 1 in Tibet, and 3 who are outside the affected regions. More Australian aid will arrive in Nepal in the coming hours as part of a federal government package. On the ground in Nepal, locals are responding in force with donations of food, clothing, and medicine. This Kathmandu aid worker says the crisis has united the Nepali people.
11: Every time something like this occurs, all the Nepalese unite, regardless of the position, regardless of the situations, you know, the ones who can help, they help in any sort of way they can. They unite every time.
10: Staying overseas, the price of crude oil has surged about 5%, sitting about $90 a barrel in the wake of renewed military action in the Middle East. US Central Command has announced the first major strikes in weeks, accusing Iran of attempting attacks in the Strait of Hormuz. Iranian officials are vowing to retaliate tenfold. Former US Marine Dan Grazier has told Al Jazeera an extended campaign of missile attacks is not sustainable for either country.
12: The best course of action for both sides is to just lay down our arms and get back to the negotiating table and come up with an agreement that both sides can, you know, can live with.
10: Closer to home, the social media feeds of Australians would be algorithm-free under a plan put forward to strengthen the government's proposed digital duty of care reforms. Labor is planning on cracking down on social media sites that are feeding misogynistic and extremist content to unsuspecting people. Leading advocate Chanel Constos will use a National Press Club speech to push for algorithms to be made opt-in. In other news, thousands of Sydney University staff will walk off the job over concerns around AI and job security. The university has urged non-union staff and students to work and study from home if possible. And a crocodile has been given a royal name to mark a milestone at Australia Zoo. The Crocodile Research Project team is celebrating the tagging of the 300th saltwater crocodile on the Steve Irwin Wildlife Reserve. Robert Irwin says the 3.8-metre salty has been affectionately named Prince William. The Roosters and Sharks have decided to rest plenty of players in the last round to freshen up before the finals week. The Panthers and Warriors have stuck with strong teams as they duke it out for the minor premiership. Meanwhile, there's calls for the AFL to move next year's grand final back to the second weekend of October. Visit Victoria board member Eddie Maguire says a move would avoid a clash with American football that's scheduled to be played during elimination and qualifying finals weekends. And Michael Hussey has rejected the chance to be England's test batting coach, instead taking a part-time role with Cricket Australia. That's the latest from the Capital Radio newsroom.
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13: The cheapest unleaded 91 in Cuma today is at the Metro on Sharp Street at $2.07. The cheapest diesel is also at the Metro on Sharp Street. It's at $2.49. In Jindabyne, the cheapest unleaded is at the Metro East Jindabyne at $2.19. The cheapest diesel today is also at the Metro East Jindabyne for $2.59.
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8: 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Winter road conditions.
1: 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On the Snowy Mountains Highway, the road is open, the Link Road to Selwyn Snow Resort is open, Elliot Way's also open, and Cooma to Brown Mountain, the road is open. Keep it here for all the latest winter road updates.
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0: 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Lots of showers likely across the Snowies today. Partly cloudy again tomorrow. Showers in the evening. Looking mostly sunny on Friday and a chance of rain again on Saturday. Temperatures today, Jindabyne reaching 16 degrees. Charlotte Pass topping in at 8. Cooma maxing out at 18. And Canberra reaching 20 degrees. Currently in Jindabyne, 9 degrees. Mount Selwyn is 7. 5 at Charlotte Pass. 5 at Threadbow. Cooma is 12. And Canberra currently 11 degrees. 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
1: 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The Weather Bureau would like to advise a 10% chance of snow today till 6 p.m.
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0: Good morning. Happy Wednesday. It's Snow FM Breakfast with Beck and Jack. Jack, I think we need to have a little chat, a sit down, an intervention.
1: An intervention.
0: If God. I will. Because you've been doing something recently that's been grinding my gears, getting on my nerves, getting on my nose.
1: On your nose.
0: If you will.
1: Okay. I have an idea what that might be.
0: All right, intervention for Jack up next, and because this is getting serious.
1: I have some bad news. Yeah, I might have just done that right then.
0: Oh, stop it. No, I'm so upset. All right, well, it's all thanks to Snowy Monero Carpentry and Construction Group this morning. Jack needs an intervention, I'll tell you that right now.

0: It's Kesha with Die Young on Snow FM Breakfast with Beck and Jack. Now, I read something, Jack, yesterday that I thought was the innovation of the century.
1: Okay.
0: A teacher out in the US has set up a fart corner for her students so that they can pass gas without distracting the rest of the class, without also disrupting their own learning.
1: Okay.
0: Because they're not having to leave the class to go and
1: let
0: Fluffy off the chain, just if you will, and miss classwork.
1: Yes.
0: And I thought, wow, that's such a great idea, because you love to fart in this studio.
1: I do.
0: You love to absolutely gas me out.
1: Hotbox you.
0: And hotbox me in here.
1: Every single day.
0: And it has been getting on my nerves, getting on my nose, because it stinks every time.
1: It doesn't smell that bad.
0: You are a
1: You're very dramatic.
0: You're a stinky, stinky boy. But I was like, maybe I could implement a fart corner for you. But then I was like, I don't know if that would work, because you'd still be in the studio.
1: Yeah, we're pretty close to each other in here.
0: You'd still be hotboxing me. So, look, I've come up with some other ideas of how I can prevent your farts from reaching my nose when we're doing the show together.
1: Okay.
0: And I just thought, you know, you could pick your favourite and maybe we'll implement it.
1: All right. Let's go through the favourite ways to fart, shall we? Let's do it.
0: The favourite ways to prevent your fart smell from reaching me.
1: Okay.
0: First of all, I thought maybe we could put a sensor on your chair that sprays my favorite smelling perfume towards me whenever you...
1: That's a good idea.
0: Because that's what you used to do. You used to spray my perfume, but then I was like, actually, you're wasting it.
1: Let's be real. It was a Cotton On perfume. Cost you $10,
0: yeah,
1: okay?
0: Yeah, but it still smells good.
1: Anyway.
0: Okay.
1: I like that idea. I think that's a good one.
0: That's a good one. Now, my second one is, I thought maybe I could wrap you in bubble wrap, or at least your bottom half, so you can kind of just, like, sit in it yourself.
1: Oh.
0: And then at the end of the show, you can go out into the hallway or into the bathroom and unwrap yourself and just bomb yourself with it.
1: Oh, that would be gnarly. I don't think I'd like that. I don't want that.
0: That would be like a hot, sweaty...
1: Yeah, I think you'd see a green cloud around me if I had bubble wrap around me.
0: Noxious gas around Jack. My other idea, just don't eat anything. Just make you fast, especially no beans the night before.
1: Oh, I'm sorry, I like to get my fiber in every day.
0: That's the thing. I think you've been eating far more fiber. Mm-hmm. And I think I'm just going to have to make you fast the night before, so you got nothing sort of brewing inside you.
1: I'm just going to be skinnier and skinnier.
0: Between the hours of 6 and 10 a.m. when we're locked in the studio together.
1: Because it's not even that bad. You're really a dramatic person.
0: No, I'm not. It's actually getting so bad.
1: Guess what? I'm going to do one right now. Here we go.
0: No, ready, Jack, ready? You are actually going to make me hit the wall.

0: Gracie Abrams. It's hit the wall. Jack, please stop farting in the studio. I swear to God. Stop and breakfast with Beck and Jack.
1: You know Tom Cruise, right?
0: I am aware of him.
1: He's just banned someone from his list of celebrities. We're going to talk about it next in Today in Tabloids.
0: Consider me intrigued. We'll talk about that very soon. Right now, though, if you're heading up the mountain, we'll have a look if you need any chains on your tires with the Winter Road Report.
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1: 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On the Snowy Mountains Highway, the road is open, the Link Road to Selwood Snow Resort is open, Elliott Way's also open, and Coomer to Brown Mountain, the road is open. Keep it here for all the latest winter road updates.
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1: Today, Junior!
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1: Feeling it, we're feeling good. We're feeling good, hey?
0: All right, Jack, who the hell is Tom Cruise banned and from what?
3: Well, he's banned Gal Gadot from his exclusive cake list. Now,
0: Gal Gadot,
3: best known for playing Wonder Woman. She's a very famous actor, and Tom Cruise has a tradition every single year at Christmas time where he sends cakes to his famous celebrity friends and A-listers right across Hollywood. And it's a really interesting trend for Tom because I didn't expect the man to have a niche, which is white chocolate coconut cake.
0: Oh, that sounds yummy.
3: It does sound yummy, doesn't it?
0: I love coconut.
3: Now, if you've ever seen the TV show Hacks, right, basically in the series, Deborah Vance, the lead actor, Jean Smart, she gets sent one by Tom Cruise as like a thing. And it looks delicious. It's massive. It's got like beautiful white frosting and the inside's just, it's like a bounty bar in a cake. And I went, oh my goodness, that sounds divine.
0: Any cake decorators or cake making people out there that are listening, feel free to make us a coconut cake and send it to us.
3: We would love to have a coconut cake. But yeah, Gal Gadot has actually never received one from Tom Cruise, even though she's done many films with him over the time, and she's yet to receive one. But she also revealed that she doesn't like cake at all. She only prefers chocolate cake.
0: Okay, so what the bloody hell is the point of that then?
3: Well, Gal Gadot just wants to be part of the actual... She's always a part of it.
0: She wants to be relevant.
3: Now, in some other news this morning, speaking of relevancy, Mr. Somba, he is coming down under next year in 2027. It's his second tour, actually. Last time he came for Spilt Milk, just over a year ago now. He's going to be playing Adelaide, Melbourne, Brisbane and Sydney. Many sold out arenas will probably happen, I imagine. Raven Lanay's also going to be opening as well.
0: No way.
3: And so is Suki Waterhouse.
0: No way, Robert.
3: Yeah.

0: Jackson's wife.
1: It's going to be incredible, and hopefully Somba has a wonderful time down under. Maybe he'll meet at a Melbourne cafe or something. We'll have to figure that out when it comes. Tickets go on sale on September 8th at midday. What, just over a week away?
0: Yeah.
1: But yeah, Somba. And, I might go see him.
0: I was going to say, Somba, watch out, because Jack might be stalking you at cafes in Melbourne. Hey, that is Today in Tabloids for right now on Snow FM Breakfast. And speaking of Somba, here he is right now.

0: Sunbars, home wrecker, Snuff and Breakfast with Beck and Jack.
1: Hey, it's almost 9 o'clock. James has got all the latest in your news. We'll have a look at the road conditions, see if you need any chains. Spudgy Baker's got your snow report as well. We'll take a look at that weekend forecast.
0: I'll tell you right now, though, looking out across Mount Kosciuszko, the sun is out, it's shining, not a speck of wind. I'm going to say we probably don't need chains on the tyres, but stick around anyway because we can never predict it. We never know.
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10: 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Australian energy starts right here in the Snowy Mountains.
11: This is Matthew Baker. It's a bit warm. It's very windy out there and it will also be damp at times. So just be prepared for some changing conditions today. Charlotte Pass, Cosie Triple Chair will be open to mid-station and the first timers can ride the Cosie carpet for all their fun there. Perisher, all the action back in Perisher. Chairs on Mount P and Centre Valley are on hold with the wind. So maybe stick to Front Valley and the Centre Valley T-bars. Rebo, it's windy up high. So check what lifts are open as the day goes on. Cruiser Gun Barrel and Anton's will be on hold, so Friday flat will be okay for everyone wanting to get on snow, including the first timers and the kids. Watch out for that weather change to really move in and pack some dry clothes.
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12: From the Capital Radio Newsroom, good morning. I'm James Wybrow. The number of Australians missing after flooding in Nepal and Tibet has been revised down, with more now confirmed safe. A total of 5 Australians have now been accounted for, 1 in Nepal, 1 in Tibet, and 3 who are outside the affected regions. More Australian aid will arrive in Nepal in the coming hours as part of a federal government package. On the ground in Nepal, locals are responding in force with donations of food, clothing, and medicine. This Kathmandu aid worker says the crisis has united the Nepali people.
13: Every time something like this occurs, all the Nepalese unite, regardless of the position, regardless of the situations, you know, the ones who can help, they help in any sort of way they can. They unite every time.
12: Staying overseas, the price of crude oil has surged about 5%, sitting about $90 a barrel in the wake of renewed military action in the Middle East. US Central Command has announced the first major strikes in weeks, accusing Iran of attempting attacks in the Strait of Hormuz. Iranian officials are vowing to retaliate tenfold. Former US Marine Dan Grazier has told Al Jazeera an extended campaign of missile attacks is not sustainable for either country.
14: The best course of action for both sides is to just lay down our arms and get back to the negotiating table and come up with an agreement that both sides can live with.
12: Closer to home, the social media feeds of Australians would be algorithm-free under a plan put forward to strengthen the government's proposed digital duty of care reforms. Labor is planning on cracking down on social media sites that are feeding misogynistic and extremist content to unsuspecting people. Leading advocate Chanel Constos will use a National Press Club speech to push for algorithms to be made opt-in. In other news, thousands of Sydney University staff will walk off the job over concerns around AI and job security. The university has urged non-union staff and students to work and study from home if possible. And a crocodile has been given a royal name to mark a milestone at Australia Zoo. The Crocodile Research Project team is celebrating the tagging of the 300th saltwater crocodile on the Steve Irwin Wildlife Reserve. Robert Irwin says the 3.8-metre salty has been affectionately named Prince William. The Roosters and Sharks have decided to rest plenty of players in the last round to freshen up before the finals week. The Panthers and Warriors have stuck with strong teams as they duke it out for the minor premiership. Meanwhile, there's calls for the AFL to move next year's grand final back to the second weekend of October. Visit Victoria board member Eddie Maguire says a move would avoid a clash with American football that's scheduled to be played during elimination and qualifying finals weekends. And Michael Hussey has rejected the chance to be England's test batting coach, instead taking a part-time role with Cricket Australia. That's the latest from the Capital Radio newsroom.
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15: The cheapest unleaded 91 in Cooma today is at the Metro on Sharp Street at $2.07. The cheapest diesel is also at the Metro on Sharp Street. It's at $2.49. In Jindabyne, the cheapest unleaded is at the Metro East Jindabyne at $2.19. The cheapest diesel today is also at the Metro East Jindabyne for $2.59.
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1: 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On the Snowy Mountains Highway, the road is open, the Link Road to Selwood Snow Resort is open, Elliott Way is also open, and Cooma to Brown Mountain, the road is open. Keep it here for all the latest winter road updates.
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0: 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Lots of showers likely across the Snowies today. Partly cloudy again tomorrow. Showers in the evening. Looking mostly sunny on Friday and a chance of rain again on Saturday. Temperatures today, Jindabyne reaching 16 degrees. Charlotte Pass topping in at 8. Cooma maxing out at 18. And Canberra reaching 20 degrees. Currently in Jindabyne, 9 degrees. Mount Selwyn is 7. 5 at Charlotte Pass. 5 at Threadbow. Cooma is 12 in Canberra. Currently 11 degrees. 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
1: 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The Weather Bureau would like to advise a 10% chance of snow today till 6 p.m.
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0: Waking up on Snow FM Breakfast. It's Beck and Jack. We're with our good friends at Snowy Monaro Carpentry and Construction Group this morning. Now, Jack, I know that last time I did this, I said it would be the last time, but you have not proved to me yet that you are able to discern real from fake news, being the media professional that you are.
1: Wow. Way to call me out like that.
0: Well, every time I've done real or fake news, you have not been able to be media literate.
1: No. Let's get the story straight, right? You've always decided to set me up for failure. Every time.
0: One time.
1: Every time. You did it last time, and I really hope you don't do it to me today, okay?
0: All right. We're going to see once more if Jack can figure out what is real from what is fake in real or fake news. Right now, Zed and Foxes, it's Clarity.

0: you happened. Play Stuff and Breakfast with Beck and Jack. All right, Jack, I've got in front of me, prepared for you yesterday.
1: Yes.
0: Three weird, wacky news headlines.
1: Okay.
0: But one of them, here's the catch. Here's the catch.
1: It's
0: one of
1: the catch.
0: One of them. Nothing comes for free in this world.
1: No, I've realized that.
0: One of them is fake. One of them I made up.
1: Okay, now, I will say, I'll point this out, the last few times we've done this break, you've actually stumped me twice. Last time they were all fake, and the time before that, I still didn't get it. So I'm hoping, third time's a charm, I maybe do get it.
0: No, the only catch today is one of them's fake. I promise you, no tricks.
1: Right.
0: No goofs and gabs today, I promise. All right, are we ready? You just have to tell me which of these you reckon I've made up.
1: Okay.
0: Okay, first Simple. One. Our DNA dilemma, why we broke the law to make sure we aren't siblings.
1: Okay.
0: Number two, college brings that back, burrito throwing sports tradition. And
1: fun.
0: Number three, gang pulls off Fast and Furious style heist to steal 300 kilos of frozen chicken from a moving truck.
1: Oh, okay. Look, honestly, I wish they were all real. They sound like really fun stories to talk about. Oh.
0: Okay, do you want me to read them again?
1: Yes, one more time for me.
0: Our DNA dilemma, why we broke the law to make sure we aren't siblings. Number two, college brings that back burrito throwing sports tradition.
1: Yep.
0: Number three, gang pulls off Fast and Furious style heist to steal 300 kilos of frozen chicken from a moving truck.
1: Do you know what? I think the frozen chicken and the burrito competitions are real.
0: Okay.
1: I could be really wrong here, but I think it might be the DNA that's fake.
0: Okay.
1: I think the chicken and the burrito throwing are real.
0: All right, Jack. Would you like to know if you are correct or not?
1: Yes.
0: Okay, so gang pulls off Fast and Furious style heist. That is real news.
1: That's crazy. That is really crazy.
0: Our DNA dilemma, why we broke the law to make sure we aren't siblings.
1: Yeah.
0: That is real news.
1: Oh, my God.
0: Which means college brings back burrito throwing sports tradition. That is, take it away, Trump. Oh, Trump, take it away. No. Okay, Trump doesn't want to take it away, clearly.
2: Fake news.
1: There we go. Oh, wow. Okay, maybe I need to start a burrito throwing competition in Jindabyne. Let's
0: maybe.
1: Do it down at the Banjo Patterson Park this Friday. Bring your biggest burritos.
0: Well, no, actually what it is, do you want to know? Oh, wait, no, it's fake. What am I talking about? I don't even know what it is.
1: We're going to do it. We're going to do it on
0: we'll
1: Friday.
0: We'll make it up.
1: It's going to happen.
0: Hell yeah. All right. That's coming up sometime.

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2: For me, nobody knows you're out of.
0: It's called Animal.
1: Have a listen for some Ed Sheeran in this, because he may have wrote this song.
0: Did he really?
1: Yeah.
0: Well, there you go. It plays in five.
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0: Miley Cyrus. Hopefully got some new music coming out very soon. That was Used to Be Young, Placing Off and Breakfast.
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0: 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Plays just after we check out those road conditions.
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1: Transport for New South Wales would like to advise Kosciuszko Road's open to Perisher, Guthaga Road's open to the village, and Alpine Way's open to Thredbo and beyond. On the Snowy Mountains Highway, the road is open, the Link Road to Selwood Snow Resort is open, Elliot Way's also open, and Cooma to Brown Mountain, the road is open. Keep it here for all the latest winter road updates.
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0: It's One Republic and Alesso, if I lose myself. Snuff and breakfast, we're back in Jack.
1: Britney Spears, she is making a comeback. We're going to talk about her next in Today in Tabloids.
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2: 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Jack, tell me what's going on with this diva.
4: Yes, Miss Britney Spears, she is making a comeback. She's getting her own biopic.
2: Oh, sick.
4: It's going to be incredible. The New Girl creator, Liz Merriweather, she's going to actually be writing her screenplay.
2: Oh, which, New Girl is an amazingly written show.
4: Exactly, which just means that her biopic's going to be an incredible movie. Not only the stuff Britney's done in the industry, but also just the legacy she's put on in music. She had a pretty tough time in 2007, and I think Liz will do it in the best way possible that actually best represents Britney in the best way.
2: Yeah. I reckon.
4: Now, it will be based off her best-selling memoir in 2023 called The Woman in Me, which sold out right across the world. And she says that it's the best time to revisit Britney's story right now, considering she's in the news a lot and she's actually on a way better route than she was many years ago. But there was no casting still set. I reckon Addison Rae might take on that role, potentially.
2: I actually think that would be a pretty good shout. Look, I don't know how Addison Rae is at acting.
4: Maybe she's gotten better. She's become a great singer, that's for sure, since
2: what
4: her TikTok
2: about Tate
4: days.
2: Tate McRae?
4: Hey, that's a good shout too.
2: Tate or Addison, I feel like.
4: But there's no release date yet, although that she said that Britney will be very much involved in the project, which I'm glad, because without a biopic, you don't have that person.
2: No, you need it.
4: Now, in some other news this morning, Miss Miley Cyrus. Yes, she has just removed Cyrus from her last name. She's actually going by Miley from now on.
2: What, like stage name?
4: Stage name mainly. Her legal name is still the same, but she's just done this in honor of a brand new album launching. You know, artists love to do this thing, Beck, where whenever they're going to release new music, like to wipe everything and then go to
2: Instagram.
4: Yes, she's wiped everything from Instagram, is just going by Miley. A little bit of a red and black theme to her album. Apparently it's going to be very much a love story, her 10th studio album, about her relationship with her current fiancé, Max Mirando. So it's going to be very interesting to see.
2: Okay.
4: But she has also done it in honor of Dolly, saying how much she had a big impact on her and that it's a tribute to Dolly.
2: Yeah, she did say with Dolly she was going to kind of write a song about how she feels about her. So that'll be very sweet. Very, very bittersweet. Very sad.
4: And as always, Miley's always producing absolute bangers, so I can't wait.
2: Absolutely. Wasn't that one of the names of her albums, Bangers?
4: Literally, yeah.
2: Oh, I love that. All right, that's today in tabloids for right now on Snow FM Breakfast.

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0: 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This one, massive lineup, ATB Topic and A7S. 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

0: 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You sneak out of the crowd,
1: baby, it's a no-brainer. 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He's got all the Snowy Mountains best music. 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
0: No brainer, DJ Khaled, Justin Bieber playing next. We'll be back tomorrow from 6.
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9: The Snow FM Snow Report, powered by Snowy Hydro, building Snowy 2.0, Australia's biggest battery right here in the Snowy Mountains.
10: This is Budgie Baker. It's a bit warm, it's very windy out there, and it will also be damp at times, so just be prepared for some changing conditions today. Charlotte Pass, Cossie Triple Chair will be open to mid-station, and the first-timers can ride the Cossie Carpet for all their fun there. 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Chairs on Mount P and Centre Valley are on hold with the wind, so maybe stick to Front Valley and the Centre Valley T-Bars. Rebo, it's windy up high, so check what lifts are open as the day goes on. Cruiser Gunbarrel and Anton's will be on hold, so Friday flat will be okay for everyone wanting to get on snow, including the first timers and the kids. Watch out for that weather change to really move in and pack some dry clothes.
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11: From the Capital Radio Newsroom, good morning. I'm James Wybrow. More Australians have been found safe following the Nepal floods as concerns grow for the 38 still unaccounted for. Nelson Scott reports from Kathmandu.
12: Five more Australians have been safely located after a devastating wall of mud and water left them stranded along the Nepal-Tibet border. One has been found in Nepal, another in Tibet, while the other three are outside the crisis zone. Their identities are currently unknown. The federal government says it holds grave concerns for the now 38 Australians still missing as damaged roads and bridges continue to hamper rescue efforts. An RAAF jet carrying aid supplies will land in Nepal today, while 18 Australian crisis staff are helping on the ground. The family of Australian pilgrim Michael Keats believe he's died in the flooding, but this hasn't been confirmed by DFAT.
11: Closer to home, the Nationals leader believes young boys need more male role models in the real world as part of efforts to tackle misogyny and extreme views online. Advocates are calling on the federal government to take its proposed duty of care reforms further to make social media platforms algorithm-free in an attempt to stop young people being exposed to the so-called manosphere. Matt Canavan says we also need to look at why some young men are being attracted to this type of content.
13: It is terrible. terrible, it is toxic. But the reason, a big reason for that in my view, is they're sick and tired of getting lectures about how bad men are at school. And so they go to other places. They're sick and tired of the feminisation of our curriculum and the lack of direction and leadership that they're given.
11: In other news, drug testing at music festivals in the state will continue for the next 4 years. The service will be available at 15 festivals each year. Health Minister Ryan Parks says it's an important harm reduction measure.
14: This is about not saying that drug taking is safe, because it never will be, but it is about providing an opportunity for users to be safer.
11: Also making news, Telstra has released the findings of an external investigation into its major outage in July. The telco says the review confirmed the suspected cause and that they have already made changes to address the issue. And police horses and dogs are being celebrated for their dedication and bravery at inaugural Animal Service Awards in New South Wales. Two more Australians have booked their places in the second round at the US Open. Craig Gabriel is there.
15: Dean Sweeney and Tristan Schoolcade equipped themselves very well. Sweeney, who received the Tennis Australia reciprocal wildcard, is a nuggety player and was scurrying about the court and not letting the more experienced Quentin Moutet much space. Eventually, the Frenchman retired at 7-6, 6-4, 3-love to Sweeney. Soon after, Schoolcade, who's lanky physically, beat Nishesh Basavaretti in 4 sets. It's the third year in a row Schoolcade has made the second round.
11: That's the latest from the Capital Radio Newsroom.
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0: Transport for New South Wales would like to advise Kosciuszko Road is open to Perisher, Cuthbert Road is open to the village, Alpine Way Road is open to Thredbo and beyond, the Snow Mountains Highway Road is open, the Link Road Selwyn Snow Resort Road open, Elliot Way Tambarumba to Selwyn Road open, and Coomina Brown Mountain Road is open. For all the latest winter road updates,